When Holy Guruji, our master, he joined Swami Madhavananji when he was about 14 years old. 14. And in the night he had a dream that he sees the Krishna, because Guruji was bhakta and worshipping of Krishna very much. So he came. Krishna said, I will meet you, or you will meet me, so I will meet you on that and that day, that time, that's all, finished. He wakes up morning, he has remembered his dream, which you can read now in Lilamrita exactly. But where, when, and how? So Guruji did not know. Now where? I am running here and there, but where? A lost deer from the group is running in the forest, here and there, nowhere is my group, my friends. So similarly, who is searching is walking around, looking every day. But that dream is again and again awakening in his consciousness, awakening that longing, the pain. And so Mirabai said, Mera dard na jaane koi. Mera dard na jaane koi. Mirabai said, nobody knows my pain. No any doctors can cure me. No Ayurvedic doctors can cure no one. Day by day I'm getting pale and pale like a leaf of the tree in the autumn. Oh Lord, oh Krishna, when only there's one treatment, when you come as my doctor. Otherwise, pyare mera dard na jaane koi. Viraha ki mari ban ban dolu. Viraha. There are different kinds of fire, agnis. The most dangerous and most beautiful and most unpleasant and most pleasant is a viraha agni. Viraha means longing in the heart. And when that is, vairagya is there, then you have the viraha. When you lost the vairagya, then bhakti is gone. Then that viraha agni is finished, you lost again. Fog came and you don't see any more way. You are stuck there. So vairagya and bhakti. Then jnana will automatically guide us. So shakti, bhakti and vairagya. Shakti means strength. Bless me with shakti, bhakti and vairagya. That's all. If we have knowledge or not, that doesn't matter. Then he will take care. He will lead us on the right way. And when this is lost, everything is lost. In the night, she said, Divashana Bhuka, ran in the Nidra. Daytimes, I can't eat. My appetite is gone. It's burning only here. Eating me. My viraha eating me. Divashana Bhuka. Rat nahi nindra, naina nahi nindra. In night I can't sleep. My bed is like the needle bed, like a fakir. That is called longing, and she will get, Krishna will come to her.

day, 1 month, 1 year. 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That's okay. That's not okay. Ye dhoke hai. That means cheating. Your inner self saying okay is cheating you. And God wants to know, you know the story of that bird and that man who was lying and waiting and waiting and saying, Kaga sab tan khayo, chun chun khayo maas. 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But please don't eat my two eyes, both, because still I hope to see my beloved one, God. Where do you project a God? And so, one Swamiji came, Bodhananji Maharaj, who was a disciple of Mahaprabhuji, and he introduced Guruji. So, that time, Mahaprabhuji was in Jodhpur, and the Jodhpur Maharajas invited him to make a Chaturmas, 4 month of the seasons, we stay and give satsangs. And Guruji was running, going there, young man, young boy, 16, 17, 18. And it was the evening, around 7 o'clock or 8 o'clock, there was satsang, and Holy Guruji was coming, walking, very tired. He walked about 130 kilometers from his birthplace to Jodhpur, from Nipur to Jodhpur. That's called longing. That's love.

And then it is said, even I have to walk on the thorns. I walk through the fire. I may have to leave my country, but I can't leave you, my Lord, because that happiness is only there, eternal happiness. Guruji said he was so happy that he reached the place and asking, where is that Maharaja? Who is the Maharaja? Young man, where is the palace? So people told him where he came. And Mahaprabhuji was sitting in the satsang and talking something. 10 minutes before, he told someone, you sing bhajans. And Mahaprabhuji got up and walked somewhere. So generally people think, may he want to go to bathroom. Yeah. And Holy Guruji was coming and Mahaprabhuji came. So divine view his Holy Guruji sees, like a Krishna in Mahaprabhuji, nothing else. And he bowed down, he fell in the lotus feet of Mahaprabhuji. And Mahaprabhuji said, get up, my son. Remember, I gave you message in the dream. Is not that same time and that date? Guruji sees in him Krishna. And then Mahaprabhuji. That vision, that same vision which was same kind of pictures, face, attitude, everything, what was in dream, then after. And that then Guruji have realized that now this is my Gurudev. That was a Mahaprabhuji. That's it. So vision, first what you have, that you have to hold it. Life was not easy. Life was not easy. But everything was a joy, pleasure, unpleasure, peaceful, unpeaceful. But it was that most joyful. If the pain was full of the joy, and that's the pain of Jesus, what? He had a joy in it. Because he said, the Father sent me. And he sent me to take this all fear and pain of others. I suffer for that. I feel the guilt because you are also children of God. You are mine. I am the son of the God. Responsibilities. Well, therefore Guruji wrote beautiful bhajan. Then he showed divine lotus feet of Mahaprabhuji.

So, bhajan is beautiful, long, you know all, many times we sing this bhajan. That goes to your or bhakta's consciousness, it merges into oneness. Then you know that truth. Doesn't matter what will come then between. So, time to time, yuge yuge sambhavami. The time to time, nimit avatara is God Vishnu. Nitya avatara is holy saints, the great saints. And the saints have been, saints are, and saints will guide us, protect us, enlighten us, liberate us. Though Kali Yuga is there, but if we are sitting in the boat of the satsang. Nanak Sahib said, Sadguru Naham Jhaj Hai Chade Sutri Par Jo Sardhakar Sevade Guru Par Utaran Har. Guru Nanak says, Sadguru Naham Jhaj Hai. The name of the Gurudev is the boat. Jo Sradhakar Sevade, those who will sit in with Sradha, Vishwas, devotion, confidence. Guru Par Uttaran Har, be sure that Gurudev will bring you to the mainland or there. Therefore, it is said, Guru Brahma, Nitya Uttaran has got this right in the cosmic protocol that Guru Brahma, he will act as a Brahma creator, creating the Buddhi, creating, inspiring us, giving it motivation, giving us that knowledge, that is a Brahma. Guru Vishnu, he is protecting us through the blessing. Don't do this, that, do this, that, do. Though you don't like to go this way, but he will say, no, no, go this way, do this. He said, no, I cannot. No, you, it will protect you. Child want to touch the fire and mother said, no, don't touch the fire. Now this is a fighting between child and now I want to. But sometimes child is all, children is also very clever. When mother looks this way, he put hand in the fire, then cry, mommy, mommy. Mother, mother, I told you. Why? So, that knowledge, Vishnu is protector. So, Guru Brahma, Guru Vishnu, Guru Devo Maheshwaraha, and he is the Mahesh Shiva. Guru Sakshat Parabrahma. So, in these three, he is that Parabrahma. Not a Vishnu, not a Brahma, not a Shiva, but above Parabrahma. Tasme Sri Guruve Namaha. Bow down to the Sadgurudev. Dhyana Mulam Guru Murti. Therefore follow and meditate on the Gurudevs. Dhyana Mulam Guru Murti. 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Worship the lotus feet of the Gurudev, which lotus feet story I have told you when the Vishnu, Bhagavan Vishnu and one Rishi, that Vishnu told, gave him his lotus eyes. Dhyan mulam Guru Murti, Puja mulam Guru Padam. Mantra mulam guru vakyam, which mantra should be practiced for siddhis, perfection, protections, this, that? Guru vakya. If you miss the guru vakya, then you are out of the boat. Fall down. Moksha mulam guru kripa. Therefore, nitya avatara have the rights to get the moksha. When you get a passport, and the president gives the stamp and signature, it doesn't valid. There's other authorities who will issue and give the stamp, that will be valid. So
there are crore Devi Devta, millions goddess, gods and goddess. Goddess are the what we call the female and god the male. God and goddess. There is no semi-god, my dear. So goddess is, she's great, she's divine. Vishnu bow down to her, Shiva bow down to her, that is a Shakti, Matri Shakti. First, Matri Devo Bhavaha, in Upanishad said. Matri Devo Bhava, Pitra Devo Bhava, Acharya Devo Bhavaha, etc., etc. If mother is not there, from where will you come? Bye-bye. Okay? Remain wandering in the astral world. There is no door to come in. In the samsara. Mother is the door to come in the samsara. And mother is the liberation to say,

0: 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Now, devas, there is a word called deva. And deva have different meanings. Everyone who did good work, male or female, there is no difference of the genders there. So don't think that women doesn't go in the heaven. Always speak man goes in heaven, women, what they do outside? They are working in the field. They work in the field, take vegetables and send it to the heaven. Did you ever say? Is there any stories about in the heaven about women? Finally they think God, thanks to God, now no more problems. Yeah. No, that's not. In the hell? Also not. Then where are they? But if you see the Swarga, in Swarga Loka, Deva and Apsara, they are both. Male and female, both are. Ever young, ever beautiful, ever enjoying, ever. This is called the Devkanya. What call? Devkanya. Do you remember the Devkanyas here? We made? Yeah, Devkanyas. We had a 5 Devkanyas, they got. So, those who have done good things, they come to Swarga Loka. And they are known as Deva. But देव भी भगवान से प्रार्थना करते हैं, देव भी प्रार्थना करते हैं कि हे प्रभु, हे परमपिता परमात्मा, ओ सुप्रीम फादर, होली फादर. 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When our karmas, good karmas, all we have got credit of that in Swarga Loka, in heaven, then we have to go again back to this chaurasi, the cycle of the birth and death in this mortal world. He, Prabhu, again give us the human life and bless us with Guru Bhakti that we can get a moksha. So, come to the heaven or the Swarga is not a moksha. Because Swarga is a limited, heaven is a limited. If there is the heaven is unlimited, then where is the hell? So if there is a hell, then heaven, then between border must be. So, those who are in the heaven, in the Swarga, they pray further. When we again come to here in this Mrityu Loka, in Samsara, Chaurasi, please give us human life that through bhakti, Guru Bhakti, we can come to the moksha. Mulam Gurur Kripa. Another, in the Vedanta, in Jnana Yoga, Devta is not at some kind of humans or that one. Dev is karma. Karma. That pursarath, that is a Devta. You will be happy, you will have everything, you are like blessed if you work. Pursarath. 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Nothing is impossible for them. Purusharthi prani ko durlabh na cheez koi, sulabh hai sab kuch. Everything is available. Ichha kare soi, whatever you will wish, you will have it. Because you worked, you meditated, you did good karma, you studied, everything. You worked hard in the field, in wherever it is. Pursharat hina prani, but those who are alsi, lazy, don't want to work. Put the work on that, on that, on that. Don't want to study, don't want to work. Pursharat hina prani, sab kus dekh kar roi. And that one, when he sees my neighbor have one new car. Oh, he bought one car for his son. Then his wife said, not only he bought his son, his daughter got also one car. Oh God, from where do they get all? They worked. Pursharat hina prani sab kus dekh kar roi. They are jealous. So one man came and said, asked, how are you? He said, I'm okay, but I have one big problem, I'm unhappy. I said, why? Because my neighbor is so happy and have everything. So he's unhappy because of his neighbor is happy. There are people like this. That's called naidi. What is naidi? The envy.
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0: 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What will God give everything? Jo hai dev ke bharose vratha janam gamai, they will lose their chance. Dev naam hai pursharat ka. So goddess means the pursharat, the work. Good work, positive work. Karne se siddh hoi. If you will work, then you will get. So there's a Tulsi, beautiful bhajan of the Achyuramji, beautiful bhajan. Therefore, goddess are they who worked good. He did good to everyone, hurt no one, inspired everyone, lead everyone in their spiritual path, not misguide them from the path, not create jealous or doubts. Then you go to the Rakshasa in the lower lokas. Deva. And this Devata said, finally, let me come please to the human life that I can again this practice and get the mokshas. So, finally there will be then Mahapralaya. But not maybe end of the Kali Yuga, no. We don't know when. There are many, many Satyugas. And many times the Shiva himself came. Which Shiva are you telling? The king of the Himalaya, Hemraja, or the Shiva. The king of the entire Himalaya range and this all, which was also more than half the India, north side, the China, this all, that was the great ruler of the kingdom. And his seat was in Himalaya and Kailash. And Parvati

the time before this destruction comes, all bhaktas will automatically Brahmaloka in the Shiva consciousness, in the divine light called Shiva Jyoti. Shiva Jyoti, yes. That will flow into the that divine river called Yamuna, Ganga, Narmada, Saraswati, Ganga, Gita, Chagayatri, Sita, Satya, Saraswati, Brahma Vidya, Brahma Vali, Trisandhya, Mukti Geli, Ardhamatra, Chidananda, Bhai Agni, Bhai Nasini, Vedatrai, Parananda, Tattvartha Jnanamu, Vibho Shanti Shanti. So, after that Dundundkar, we call that Dundundkar, it will be completely void, empty space. Everything is moved, boiled, finished. Then the new srasti, then the new creation comes in. That time only once manifestates Svayambhu Shiva. Other times, in every yuga, he appears. Darsandete. That's what we call the Dvadas Jyotirlinga or Jyotirlinga. So, Shivji can also appear in this temple. Appears and disappears. But that Svayambhu is only after one Mahapralaya. Then takes over Vishnu. And Brahma is balancing. Brahma creates and gives the responsibility to Bhagavan Vishnu. Hari Ananta, Ananta Hari Katha. Therefore the Vishnu is also endless and his glory is the endless. So this is the time, one, what you call, is moved every human's heart. On the God Friday and this. And do you know what happens and how hard was? It was 1,000 times more cruel when the Devaki gave the birth to her children and her own brother killed all 6 children. He put his sister in the small room of the prison, she and her husband. If you see that, that was 6-7 times. Had not easy life. Any incarnation had no easy life. Any holy saint came, had no easy life. When they are gone, then we cry, then we will pray and make arati, puja. But that time, you never did a arti, never did a puja. What you did? Jealous, doubts. And what we all did? We hang them up, crucified. What happened to the God Rama? Must that Vishnu have to suffer like this? That he has to renounce everything and go in the forest? But they were not suffering. Jesus was not suffering. Krishna was not suffering. That was their play. They have to go through these situations without feeling they were above that to show the samsara that can happen, my dear. Therefore, Holy Guruji used to say, Chand tale, suraj tale, mahapurush ke bachan kabhi nahi tale. May the moon and sun change the directions, but the guru vakya, mahapurusha's words will never change. Therefore, even the mighty Himalaya begins to shake. But Mahesh,

see. So definitely, when such a great soul like Jesus and people behaved in such a way, not good manner, we are all very sad. And it awakes our eyes that it can happen. It can happen even to like a Jesus. It can happen even like a Krishna. It can happen like a Rama and Buddha. He had to escape into the Himalaya and towards China, you know, after his enlightenment. It was not like that. So you don't know the whole story. That's it. Why Buddha has not easy life. Like Dalai Lama escaped to India. And you know the Buddhism? Very nice. And there are many, many different branches. The real Buddhism are called Bhikshuk Buddhists, and they don't eat even the egg. Pure vegetarian. Buddha was walking with the Udasi Mauna, that he doesn't step on some ant. Or when he walks, he doesn't harm some branch of the tree. That was ahimsa he was following. When he brought the bhiksha, he divided it in five parts, and only from five houses or one house. Birds, ants, fish, and dog, and for himself. And he left part for himself. When some guest or someone came, then he divided between them. So, they were the saints, and we are a small ant. But we find somewhere some corn of that Mahaprasad of the saints. So one day, we will be also liberated. Elephant went for a swimming. Do you know the story about how the elephant swims? Oh, beautiful lake, crystal clear lake, deep water. Elephant went for a swim. Can you imagine for an elephant, such a heavy body, and suddenly he's like so light in the water. He was so happy. And he take the water with his trunk full, and he wash his head. So the shower in the bathroom, what we invented, is coming from the elephant techniques. Yes, and then oh, yes, elephant. Everything we take from nature. So elephant was diving deep in and out and stretching his legs and feeling so happy like a flying. The flying elephant feeling come from there. 1 hour, 2 hours he was washing himself nicely. Then he came out and he was walking towards the forest. And what he did, he took with his trunk some dust and put on his head and on his body. People said, stupid elephant. Now, just now he was washing, having his good bath, and now he's putting the dirt on his body. Other one said, you don't know, because the mosquitoes and ants. Other said, you must be crazy. The elephant skin is so thick. The mosquito have no any effect on the elephant's body. Doesn't matter how many will bite him, he doesn't feel. Everyone was telling different. Others said, no, because he's nicely washed and shining, so perhaps he will fall in love to someone. So they will also see he's putting again ugly. You see how people are thinking. So there was some wise person sitting, like our Narayan Puri. He said, why are you fighting, arguing?

0: go and ask the elephant why he's doing. That's all. Very simple. Very simple. Said, yeah, that's great. So they asked the elephant, dear elephant, brother. So he was going, looking, yes. And to everybody, you know, elephant looks to everyone. He blesses everyone. Ganeshji. They said, we don't understand why you put so much dust, dirt on your body. Just now you bath. Wash yourself so nicely. He said, yes. My dear human brother, you know, you have an approach, but we animals do not have an approach. They say, what do you mean? He said, I have one hope. May in some centuries or sometime, some holy saint walked here, and in dust is his holy feet was touching. So maybe this holy dust will fall on my body. I will get a moksha. In next life, I will become a human bhakta to find that saint or a guru. All they were looking to each other. They looked to Narayan Puri. What is Narayan Puri? Narayan Puri also taking dust on his head. The other also begin to put a dust. 30, 40 people all begin to put on their ash on their body. And they run to the lake. From there came the Naga Baba culture. Deep Dhan Bhagwan ki, Deveshwar Mahadev
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This ashram is established, our beloved worshipped Sadgurudev Sri Swami Madhavananji Bhagwan. When this ashram was established, some of the Guruji's bhakta, he donated him this land and asked him, please stable here ashram. That time about 400-500 meters distance was then a small village called Sodala. From there you see a very small cottage, and then was nothing, only the sand and sand and sand, many, many farms, of course nothing, no greenery. Now you see this is one of the best colony in जयपुर, यस और नो, सही बात है। कहते कि व्हेन दे सेड श्याम नगर, इट इज वन ऑफ द बेस्ट। जयपुर इज अ वेरी एंशियंट सिटी, ए ब्यूटीफुल सिटी, एंड Jaipur is known as the second holy Kashi, holy place like Banaras. Here have been many, many great scholars. It is the city of wisdom,

culture, Sanskrit, etc. And it is also the radiance from those great dignities, the saints, who gave their best to spread the divine atmosphere. No doubt, still there are. The ancient scriptures you can learn, study. It is one of the best city of the light, or a pink city. It is a destination of the spiritual city, a culture in Jaipur, where the people are coming. In the whole India, there is only one city which is celebrating many, many different kinds of festivals. It is the Jaipur. On the 14th of this coming 14th, September, August, there is a call Shravan Ki Tij. Shravan is the 7th, 8th months where begins the monsoon. This month is dedicated in Indian culture, religions, etc., as a month of the Swayambhu, the Shiva. This is a Shravan Mass, we call Shravan, according to the Indian astrology, the calendar. It begins from the Purnima, Guru Purnima, and it will go 1 month. Every Purnima, every full moon, in all India, we are worshipping. Every Amavasya, dark night, there was no full moon, is also worshipped. On this day, mostly all the messengers having holiday. They do not work, they do not use any tools in their hands. This is the day where they don't work. And they are followers of the worshipping the Vishwakarma. Bhagwan, Lord, Creator, whatever we call, the Vishwakarma is the designer, architecture of this earth. And we worship that also every Amavasya day. But not only this, the first day of the new moon are getting the dark moon phase. Also we worship. And the second day of

the third day also. Then the ninth day, and definitely, of course, no doubt, the 11th day of the moon, either the rising moon or dark moon. Likewise, there are so many spiritual thoughts worshipping, and beginning the worshipping from when the first day when the mother knows that she is pregnant. And every day by day worshipping, birth day which worshipped, the when they give the first solid food, also worshipped. It's called samskaras. Generally, we call it the 16 samskaras. And when one is observing, following, worshipping, then it's called, it will go to the Brahmaloka. It's called that one is who is going to the Swarga, heaven. But heaven is not for you ever. When our karmas are over, then again we will come to this world. But Brahmanishta, that 16 samskaras gone through, and Guru Bhakti, oh, that we call Brahmalina. What means the Brahmalina? The Brahman is not a form of the God. It's just like a sky, space. But it is that very pure, holy, everlasting oneness. That is called Brahman. It has no form, is no birth and death, no any elements, but it is. And so, that those people, humans, 8.4 million different creatures, and it is very rare, and we are fortunate one that we got a human body. Now, I don't know, the animals also have their birthday and many things. They are also doing someday. But they don't have this intellect. They are just living their life, that's all. They have their discipline. The animals have more discipline than the humans. The animals who will eat what? According to their nature, they will eat only that, not other. Ek bar, once, the king of the Udaipur, and he was eating too much, they were eating meat. So he didn't believe this and that and that. I don't want to repeat everything. So Guruji said that you should not eat meat. He said, why not? We should be strong. We should not lose that and that, like a tiger, that a lion. Guruji said, yes. He said, lions are also eating meat. They are strong. We are Kshatriya.
warriors, we should also eat. Guruji said, yes. The tiger eats only meat. Does he eat rice? Does he eat rabdi? Does he eat the chapati? Does he eat the ice cream? Does he eat the mango? No. What does he eat? Only meat. So Guruji said, tiger eats only the meat. Now, dog eats rice, dog eats rabdi, dog eats chapati, dog eats sweet. So, are you tiger or? Please, Guruji, don't go so far. the tiger eats only the meat. But you are eating everything, you are not a tiger. Anyhow, every creatures have their principles, they do, but humans are unfortunately eating and behaving in such a way which is not given to by God. Achar, vichar, ahar and vihar, these principles is for the humans. And the rishis, great saints, rishis, they gave certain rules, regulations, principles that what humans should do. And they occupied these humans that they don't do stupid things. And so there are many days you should fasting. On that day you should not cut a tree. On that day you should not eat this. That day you should eat only milk, drink, etc., etc. So that humans' brain is occupied with the good qualities, with the good things. Therefore, it is said that God has given to this soul, Jivatma, to the humans. But only when this Jivatma enters into the human body, it means not that can be the holy already. That we don't know what you are thinking, what I am thinking. But in this hall where we are sitting, there are two who knows everything. Aap is kamre hall mein baithe ashram mein, to aapko pata hai, आपको पता होना चाहिए कि इस हॉल के अंदर में दो ऐसे हैं जो कि आपके मन की बात, आपके विचार, आपके फीलिंग एक्सेट्रा एक्सेट्रा वो दोनों ही जानते हैं. आप नहीं छुपा सकते हो. एक तो है भगवान. भगवान सब कुछ जानते हैं कि नहीं जानते है? 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

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So today is the day of this. 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
0: The bright sun has now set. 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

DJ. Most welcome to our Sri Swami Maheshwarananji Bachchan musical. We are very happy that we can sing and play with you together. And the next Bachchan is written by Vishwaguruji, Paramahans Swami Maheshwaranandaji. 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And in this Bachchan, he is writing, I got the divine name from you to repeat it again and again. And from this time, it colored me with the color of bhakti. 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Please protect me also in future. Maybe I will forget you, but please never forget me. 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
1: jai.
2: So the next patron is a very famous patron in India. It's always sang on many different occasions on different ashrams. And the title is Chota Se Chota Jagavo. So the translation for the refrain is like this: please inflame the light in my heart. 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

So the next bhajan, it's also very famous in India, is from Sri Shankara Bhagwana, and it's Chidananda Rupa Shivoham Shivoham. This is a bhajan about the higher state of consciousness with the title, I am pure happiness, I am pure consciousness.

0: Siddhipnadan Bhagavana ki jai, Shankaracharya Bhagavana ki jai.
1: 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And this we cannot realize without devotion to Gurudev, to self-realized saints who are showering us with grace and mercy. And Sri Deep Narayan Bhagavan ki jai. 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

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Hoto Esaho. 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What a blessing. 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
1: 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In this bhajan, Sri Mahaprabhuji is saying, listen, my dear friend, I am in love with God. 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

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And it means, Narayan, the Lord has come in the form of Gurudev to protect the Sanatana Dharma.

0: om Sri Dipnarayan Bhagwan ki che.
1: So, we are closing this festival with some kirtan. And it would be very nice if everybody from you can sing with us. It's a kirtan for Shiva, for Mahadev. So I brought you some paper with the text, and maybe we can speak this before together. I will speak two words, and you can repeat it. Shiva, Shiva, Shiva, Shiva. Shambho Shankara,
2: Shambho Shankara.
1: Hara Hara,
2: Hara Hara.
1: Hara Mahadevara,
2: Hara Mahadevara.
1: Ganga Chata,
2: Ganga Chata.
1: Dara Gauri,
2: Dara Gauri.
1: Manohara,
2: Manohara.
1: Partipuri,
2: Partipuri.
1: Parameshwara,
2: Parameshwara.
1: So the translation of this kirtan is Shiva or Mahadev, the auspicious, the beneficent, bringer of prosperity and joy, and destroyer, the great Lord Mahadev, who holds the river Ganga in the locks of his hair, who converts the heart of Parvati, the highest Lord of universe.

0: Hi.
1: Thank you.

0: and tell them it goes live in the whole world. 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Yeah, life in the whole world, everywhere, America, Australia, everywhere. So, congratulations. Sound?
1: Vishwa Guruji, we would like to say our gratitude to these two children and especially to their instruction, Kristi Majukan. She is a daughter of our dear Jaya Devi, and she made all this possible. So.
0: Thank you.

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1: I am grandmother.
2: Grandmother, o!
0: Corina, tam im dawaj.
2: 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And grandchild, adio.
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2: Only one dance or one more?
0: Just one.
2: Just one. Okay.
0: Môžete
2: so, ísť. Girls and boys, come on, take one flower.
0: Zoberte si po jednom kvete, vláckate o fáre.
2: Please take any flower which you like.
0: Orice floare care vă place să vă luați.
2: Keep it at home, okay? As a memory.
0: Păstrați-o acasă ca o amintire.
2: Very good dancing, boys. Strong boys.
0: Băieți puternici, ați dansat foarte frumos.

0: So, dear Vishwa Guruji, the floor is yours.
1: Thank you. I think it's Mr. Mayor.
0: Oh, Mr. Mayor.
1: Yes, he's here sitting.
0: Okay. Okay, so once more, very warm welcome to our estimated guest, Mr. Mayor Nelu Ioan Radu Mărginean. Thank you for the beautiful walk and the attention you are giving us. All the help with organizing this event. Without you, there are many things wouldn't be able to happen. We are very much grateful for your support. And then the floor is yours now.
1: And Romana. Now you can bring it this side.

0: Ja, okay, ne?
1: Okay,
0: ja, ist gut. The dancer all went.
2: Yes. What?
0: Doma?
2: Yeah.
0: We didn't give them chocolate.
2: Okay. Da, an ambele. Da.
0: And some friends are outside. Come in if you want to come.
1: Dacă sunt prieteni care vor să intre, să intre.
2: Cine dorește să intre, vă rog să intrați în curte. Haideți.
0: No, no, gate comes closed. They can, if they want, they can come in also.
2: Vă rugăm, intrați înăuntru.
0: And leave the gate open. Okay. We should leave the gate open.
2: Lăsați poarta deschisă, vă rugăm.
0: Thank you.
2: Dear Vishvaguruji, Andrea, dear guest, honored audience. After a walk through the city and the Central Park, we end up this beautiful and exciting day with a festive and instructive lecture of Vishvaguruji, a distinguished personality in the world of yoga, who loved to honor our city with its presence. This manifestation seems to continue in the course of some outstanding activities that make clear the open spirit of our city, where good understanding between people, regardless of their ethnic, religious,

0: Sandhya Deepam Sarav Satyam. Then we are going further.
1: Takže budeme pokračovat teďko.
0: Om Namo Prabhu Deep Avinasi. Om Namo, you know the Om Namo means salutation.
1: Namo znamená pozdrav.
0: Prabhu is God.
1: Prabhu je Bůh.
0: Deep is Mahaprabhuji, or deep is the light.
1: Deep je Mahaprabhuji anebo světlo.
0: Avinasi. 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
1: Avinasi znamená, který neumírá.
0: He is ever and ever he is there round the whole universe also.
1: Je vždycky věčný ve vesmíru.
0: Om namo Prabhu Deep Avinasi. 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
0: 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You are the Brahma.
1: Si Brahma.
0: That Brahma who is the creator.
1: Brahma, který je stvořitel.
0: 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Know the God Vishnu. Many, many times, many, many. Also like what called be the Krishna.
1: Si Bůh Vishnu a také ho známe pod jménem Krishna.
0: 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And O Gurudev, you are also residing in the Kailas.
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0: 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You are is Brahma, aap is Vishnu, and you are Kailash, who is living in the Himalaya, in Kailash. Aap ho Narad, also you are the Narad Rishi.
1: Si také Narad Rishi.
0: Aap ho Saradha. 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Ses Sukrasi is where the snake, very big, under the ocean. And there where Vishnu is residing.
1: Ses Sukrasi je ten velký had pod oceánem a tam žije Vishnu.
0: Ses. And the Ses means also what remains after all, but still there remains.
1: A ses je také to, co potom všem zůstane.
0: Apoho dhyani, apoho gyani, apoho yog prakasi. 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
1: O Mahaprabhuji.
0: Aap hi dhyani. You have meditation, you know that, o Devpuriji.
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0: Apoho gyani, you are the knowledge.
1: Si poznání.
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0: 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You are also my lord. You are the shakti.
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0: Devi.
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0: You are the form of the knowledge, gyata.
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Meat, alcohol. But in this pure festivals, there's a very pure, that's very, very good. So today is the day of this. Someone said that my birthday, what birth is every day. I wish you all the best. Thank you, everyone.

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It is said that at the sunset, every bird comes to the nest. Similarly, all people used to come to their house with the parents, etc. There are some buildings here, maybe in Atlanta, a historical building, we call a historical building. And now here you have a house, you bought a house, and then you got a job in San Francisco, you sell your house, you are there. After 2 years, you also left from there, you went somewhere else, and we don't know where there were roots. We have no any roots. Now, there are even the animals, they come to their ancestors. I was in a Brazilian, and in Brazil there is this rainforest very big. Unfortunately, now we are chopping off. I'm bringing somehow this feeling and thoughts, which will definitely give energy in your body. And that's why I'm telling, otherwise why should I go now to the Brazil? So I asked them, why you are destroying this whole rainforest, and what they are putting the other plants, and this is a eucalyptus from the Australia. And that trees consumes lots and lots of water.

Therefore, you get a distance from your love or something. So if you are loving your child, and your child is now in China, but still your heart is connected, my child is there, your child means your son is 50 years old. Why not? For mother or father, they are 100 years old, and your child is 80 years old, but still this is your child, not like that. We have to get this feeling of that it is still your child, definitely. And we always said, when we come, we say, Mom, we say, Mother, how are you? Mom, how are you? We have the relation, but somehow we break it. There are some, they don't even send message, letters or anything, and don't know if they are in the Chicago, or maybe in the Hawaii, or they are somewhere in India, or in Africa. We don't know where your child is, and we don't feel. So that love is gone. So now we have to bring back to ourself in such a way that you bring in your heart. But there is a problem. There is a problem, a selfishness. And so I think the sister who is sitting here in the middle, we offer you please one chair. You come and take chair. Yeah. Okay, because I see that she's a little bit... Yeah. Yeah, thank you. Yes, sister, thank you. Yeah, that's good. Help her. Okay.

So that it is within us, our feelings. So we were talking about, should we talk about the chakras, and you have this on the picture, this, and this is a little one, big one. Yeah. So they are different chakras, and

So there are many, many chakras, and that you definitely will still not understand. They are, this is a chakra means a some kind of energy, let's say the energy, in different part of the body. So this is a chakra, it's called Muladhara chakra, at end of the spinal column. And so in human spinal column till the neck, there are 5 centers like this. And in each center there is energy inside. This energy, even you make an operation, let's say, you make an operation, take some muscles out or some bone changes or something. So if we change our some nerves also, then you will think there is no kundalini, no chakra. No, no, energy is there. Energy will be as long as our soul is in our body. And so even you have operation, but there is the energy all the times. You know, there is a, they begin from the Russia, one person was

making experiment, and that they cut the leaf of the tree, big leaf, in the triangle, and then made a picture. So this, which is empty space, which was took away the part of the leaf, is they are left and right side, energy is still flowing like this. So all kind of love, even the nerve systems are in that. So when we have in our body any part of the body, we cut it, but energy is there. Energy is there. Now, this is, of course, there's a lot of things we will not make up. Little confusion, you know, because there is too many things. There are symbols, what it means according to the Indian mythology, and the spiritual, the part of the whole body ritual. Only this one center chakra is called Muladhara chakra. Mool is the root, where our spine is ending down. And there is a energy between animals and humans. So yesterday I was talking in the temple that our energy begins with our footsoul. And all the centers from the brain is in the footsoul. Connected from here to here, and from here to here. Definitely. Now, this is a roots and the brain on the top. If the roots is gone, brain is gone. But if you have cut the brain, still the roots will remain. Energy will remain. So this chakra on our footsoul, it is, I would advise you, and definitely, do everyone have you only apartment or a flat, a house? Who have the house? Yes, that's very good. You have also a house? No. He have houses. Yeah. And who doesn't have, then you have the yoga mat. Now, make in your garden somewhere about like this yoga mat or something like this, two or three meters long and 1 meter wide. Put some sand and walk more, 10 meters only. And when it is minus degrees, very cold, and you go without shoes and socks, try. You are going. What can I do for you more? Oh, sister. Yes. Have you some fruit? Just 1 minute, please. Yes. Nuts. Give it nuts. Yes. Yeah. Give it her, please. Thank you. Adios. Now, try

These techniques in very, very cold, frozen, and you take your shoes off and go to this sand and walk on it. 5 minutes. In beginning, oh, cold, cold, cold. But after it will come so heat in your footsole, you will feel very good. The cold is not anymore here. Because all the heat comes, and this heat is that some kind of energy which we don't need. And other energy coming as a protection to my body. So just walk for that few minutes. In summer, is of course you can walk for little more longer. So this is the chakras. Very, very. And a person like me, what can I tell you about me? Hardly I sleep 1 week in one bed. In one bed. Because I'm 10 days here, 5 days here, 5 days I'm New York, then I'm Singapore, and then I'm in London, then I'm in India. So all the time, so there I cannot carry sand with me to walk. But when there is a chance, then I do it, something. So this is first is that, and if you have not garden or this, put it where you are putting your shoes down somewhere. There you should have a sand. And you walk on this without shoes and socks, few minutes walk it. Look how which you will feel very, very good. All the energy are activating. Now, second, much better also, when it is mud with the water and this very mud, not so mud that you stuck in, but walk in that mud. Earth. Now we call earth. And when we make this building, I hope that they have put some system. And that we call earthing. Earthing. Any building we are doing, all these 50 stairs or the how big building. Now, the clouds, heavy clouds, thundering and lightning, then it is dangerous that building will fall down. But there is a very small but so powerful. So there's one cable from the copper is on the top of the building somewhere, and it goes sideways in the earth. We have to make that earthing, that's called, you know, that earthing. So there we put coal, some coal and some thin kind of sand, and that inside is. So what happens? Now there are 3 points coming to the chakra, which I'm talking. Lightning in the sky. And that lightning is coming down to the earth. And many times something burns, many people die, many animals die when this lightning is touching the earth. And when we have earthing, then nothing happened to us also. So this is a sun, and the sun is a solar. And now this we have the technology,
Now they made it solar panels. What is that? To catch the light from the sun. Similarly, we have earthing from the earth. And so in this earth, when we go, but not during when it's lightning and this, then but don't go. Yeah. So we are getting energy from the earth, the sun energy. And that's why the many, many diseases can be cured, but we have to stay in one place. Or somewhere go so that you can go in other village or a city. You can, everywhere the earth, you can walk in the earth. Second, what is our connection? Here is sitting some doctors, here is sitting one doctor. And these doctors, they have all different kind of glands, we can say, let's say gland. And we call the chakras. So there is a navel, our navel. Our life begins from the navel. And our, that soul, that our real soul with the nectar is in the navel here. And this navel is that in your doctor's medical, they said the solar plexus. Yes? The solar plexus. And why they don't say solar plexus here? Why not here? But why here? Because here is a very beginning, the seed, the light came, and that is still that here. In mother's body and developing here our body, but the solar plant is there. If that goes, the embryo will not grow more and will die. So this is a solar plexus. And so this is solar plexus, we talk the solar panels. And the second we call the nabhi, and nabhi is our navel. And this navel is connected to our sun. Now you say, "Naya, Swamiji, what are you talking?" Yeah. Okay, I can give you the example. I have this telephone, and you also have. And the center, where is this internet or whatever you call, is somewhere far. Is there, but the energy is connected to my instrument. So doesn't matter, is it night or day. Where the range is, I am life. Similarly, this solar connection from light to this, we are life. And when this is connected, is gone, then it's finished. So when this signal comes that the battery is gone away, we need to recharge. But it is still there is few minutes. And similarly, when we have problem with this solar plexus, then cancer, for example. So there, if there is a cancer somewhere in other part of the body, doctor will operate in this and that. But solar plexus, they will not operate. Do they operate? No. You cannot operate that. And we try to do the healing. But every doctor will say,

0: come home, enjoy life. Some days, some weeks, hardly maybe 1 or 2 months, that's all. And so painful. So from the medicine what we take, this is
1: chemotherapy.
0: Not chemotherapy. But the, no.
1: Tamoxifen.
0: Yeah. So that we don't feel the pain so much. Painkiller. And painkiller we are getting more and more. But this lamp is slowly gone. So this is, in yoga techniques, there is the way. But you have to do this, believe this. And that you go to the working, talking on the earth. And with the hands, work with your garden or something. If you don't have a garden, then take it and bring clean earth from the forest. From the forest, that much earth, and put it in. And you may plant something, but tomatoes or some other vegetables grows. But every day try to touch this and go and this, work on that. Definitely it will help you a lot from futsal and from the here. And if you don't get this, go to one big tree, doesn't matter which kind of tree. Go and touch the trunk of the tree. Don't think that this person must be like this. Yeah, this is a... Yeah, then when you go, they will say... So, but doesn't matter if they say it's good or not. What energy coming from the tree, deep from the earth, and hide this all, and all the wings from every side, and it is such a energy coming there in, and you touch here, just touch your hands. 1 day, 2 days, 3 days, but after some days you will really have a need to touch this tree. Now, so this touching the tree, touching the earth with the futsal and with the palms, because these are sensitive. So this part of the body is end of the nerves, and the here is the nerves. So when we hear, did we practice yesterday, no? We can do

1 centimeter distance. And now slowly do this technique. Slowly, hands far and back. Yes? Is there pressure? Is there pressure? And if we go like this now, is not needles moving? 1 centimeter. Now change other side. There is a needles in every direction.

0: this day or this way, or this. Yes? And then we said, our tree, now close your fist, down, open, come, there's nothing. Yes? There's no needles. So this is your energy. The nine and my is only God or the sun and the earth. So there's no miracle. There's nothing. It is that techniques which we need. So this is for the health, which I am saying. And so this is a solar plexus. And one person in India, in Jodhpur, there is one Swamiji also, is a nice friend of me. And he had the cancer in the his solar plexus. Very painful. And doctor said, yes, we give you medicine and then injection and so. But then he know, and doctor said, Swamiji, we give you medicine, but 99.9, your life is about 1 month or 2 months. And I got a message, and I went to visit him. We were sitting. Of course, we all will say always, you will be okay and you will not die, and we are doing you. And then I put it my hand like this, in this technique, on his navel. And he said, Swamiji, it's a little painful. I said, no problem, I will not give pressure. So just gently. And this, exactly this energy was going there. I said, you should do, Swami, every day, and we pray, and you are also very great sadhu, Swami, you have many powers, it will be okay. And really, I can tell you, he is healed. Yeah. It's 2 years already. And now at the Kumbh Mela, he was there also. So, we need faith with ourself and with the nature, and if you believe the God, the God. And this exercises, movements, everything is within you. Within you is the ocean of the bliss. And within you is your faith. And within you is your God. Just trust, and you will be one with that. This is very, very important, very, very important. So this is the, now this nerves, which yesterday, day before yesterday I spoke, that have 72,000 nerve systems we have in the body. And I think we shall make here big, big chart for this. And there's another picture from the chart, body engine, how coming. So this chakra is the last down, and it is said, we call that God, end of the spinal column. Now we have God, first we worship. First he have to be worshipped. And he, the first beginning, first God, is Shiva. And it is Shiva have two sons. And there's a Ganesha. And before Ganesha is the Kartikeya. Suppose the story is a very long bit, I will not tell. But the youngest this child, one, he got a elephant head on his body. The story is very far. Anyhow, he is known as an elephant. And he is a, you see there is a big, beautiful picture here, chart, sitting, this is the Ganesha, Bhagavan, God Ganesha. He is a son of the Shiva. But still, he got the position in the entire universe. The first will be remember or worship Ganesha. If you are not remembering first him, then your work will be wrong. Try it. So even the Shiva have to wait. Ganesha comes. Now, there's a long Hindu mythology. So, now this chakra, Muladhar chakra, and there are so many complications already in beginning. What today? So, but this complication is this pictures is only mythologically written, but in reality it's not like that. But why this and that connection to this symbol, that is they are bringing here. So, now the Ganesha is a god, and his place is on the bottom of your spinal column near your anus muscle. Now, when beginning, when I come to know this, I said, no, it's how possible Ganesha cannot be down there. Oh, God. I was became so wild. But then other one said, no, it is true, that's another true. And then they translate, they told what it means. And without him, no one can hold that. So elephant is one of the strongest creature and most oldest creature. And we pray that it will not be died out because people are killing, humans are killing all animals. Now, okay, let's go towards the animal, elephant. But what is there? Now why in chakra comes the elephant? And then, though elephant is white, white elephant is rare to be seen. And white elephant is the chariot of the Brahma, God Brahma. And God Brahma is a creator. So Vishnu and Shiva is different, but the creator is for one age is Brahma. So he have the rights in everything. Like let's say you have Prime Minister and you have other Home Minister or something, but the not a proper but the President. And in India our is different. So the President, you have President power here and we have the Prime Minister, but the President has the power to stop the both side, and whole army is in hands of the President. But president is just, he's equal to all, he's keeping balance. So, it is Ganesh is a president. Now, okay, he's president, okay, let's make. But I saw so many elephants. Did you see the elephants? Who didn't saw the elephant? In the pictures, yes? Did you touch him?
1: No.
0: Oh. I also touch, but my heart beat is so high. Yeah. But when you come close to him, and then he's so loving. Then you can hold his trunk and walk with him. Oh God, and he's exhaling through his nose. And so, once I was holding and was called winter time, and I hold and coming, his exhalation was so warm, and of course dripping water also. So the elephant have one trunk. On the picture also we have. Everyone saw. But why the Ganesh ji here in this chakra, he have the seven trunks? Now, many people will say, now Indians are sometimes not like. I have not seen two trunks even. No one have seen, but why here? So now these are the symbols, and it is a kind of, but I can tell this word doesn't come to me, it's some kind of symbol. And this symbol has its meanings. And so then why seven trunks? And that doctors can tell us better. And they went to operation and there was no animal. They didn't know anything. But there is one center, one tiny, very tiny gland. And that gland is balance our life. And when that is gone, you are died. 100% you died. Even the solar plexus can be okay, but it goes. And what is that? So this is, according to the yogic science, it was so many books, this, that. And now this called Sapta Dhatu. Sapta Dhatu. Now what is the Sapta Dhatu? Translation, the seven elements. Seven elements in our book. Like you need iron in your body. If there is no iron, then we have other problems. So like this, all seven metals in the body. And that's called Sapta Dhatu. And Sapta Dhatu means good health, balance, everything. Without this Dhatu, you are gone. And from where we get this Dhatu? From Prakriti, nature. Not from animals, not from meat, not from eggs, nothing. But the grains and the vegetations and from the earth grown. This is in our body. And now more and more the meat consuming, they are getting less and less, the life will be less, and we know many, many problems now. Many deep chemicals. People, I saw 2-3 in Facebook that about children have no legs and no hands. Did you see that? Saw it? And this one boy, he

no hands, no legs, but he made a study and he got a diploma. So, but no hands. And he's jumping, rolling in the swimming pool. He's swimming, rolling, he gets up. God gave him some kind of energy and support, but no two hands and no two legs. So this, all these chakras, what is talking about you, this Kundalini and this, it is only one. And now here is a Brahma, and here it is the Brahma and the Saraswati. So creator here. There is a lotus flower. Lotus is for us a holy or a best flower. But this flower, lotus is mostly growing in the very muddy earth. Muddy. In very clean, good water, he cannot. So, but when the flower comes up, bud, and opening, so beautiful, no? When the sun setting, it goes again back. And when dawn begins, it's opening. And so this chakras we have here four, energy, and is a four elements in the body. And the Kundalini chakra is here in the middle. And how this, so this is a talking a 1 week, we have to talk only about this chakra. Now, so therefore don't think that Kundalini is something will awake and you will feel like this. So, hold me, please hold. This is a matter. Immediately we should send to the doctor in the hospital. So, awakening the Kundalini in ourself is our clear consciousness, our wisdom and clarity, the divine. And when you have no these qualities, then it is the another chakra, and there have six petals, and it is a crocodile. There was a Ganesha, God Ganesha. He did everything. But the second step is a crocodile is sitting there. He don't let you go. So, the chakras from the foot sole till ankle joint is earth. From ankle joint till the knee is the vegetation. And from vegetation till the hip joints is the animals. And from beginning of the spinal column till the throat is a human chakra and mixture from the animals. The animals, vegetations mixed from vegetations and the earth is mixed together. So therefore, though we are a human, but still the animals are going with us. They try to pull you down. But we, if we are human and we can do that meditation and that prayer and this and that, definitely you can come over. Otherwise, this crocodile said, aha, where are you going? And this crocodile also can fall down the what we call the elephant.
There's a very big, there's a whole big holy book written about

Now, in the water, elephant have not so much power. And he have the power. So this is a, elephant is a here, which I show you before, yes, Ganesha. Oh, he's nicely sitting on the solid place. But coming up, coming to the water. Water is emotion. Water is a emotion. So, emotion means motion, moving. And therefore, the principle of the water is the moon. And moon is a principle or the master of the mind. And our mind is changing. Every minute, mostly Americans are teaching me sometime good. And what? They said, Swamiji, I'm sorry, I've changed my mind. After 1 hour, no, Swamiji, I changed my mind, I will come. So, always Americans have good, I changed my mind. So that I said, why don't you change first your body and then change the mind? You think the mind is easy to say, changing. But changing of the mind, you don't know how much energy from you is disturbed. That's very important to think of this in the mind, they said. So the mind. So the elephant jumped and was, ah, oh, beautiful lake. Beautiful, or the ocean, or wherever. And crocodile from the earth. And see, oh, today so big, too big lunch. Big, but he go. And he caught the leg of the crocodile, the earth, or the elephant. This a crocodile here. And now he's pulling down the elephant is very disappointed, very full of the fear. And he's pulling him down and down. He tried to come up, but he's pulling down. Down, down, down, down. Now his trunk is like that. Because here is his oxygen and everything, water. But his crocodile still will pull him down. Then how long will he live? So the elephant is praying to God, to Vishnu. Lord, that's only the my life to save you. Please save me. And it is a story, a very, very big book, very book. And so Bhagavan Vishnu hears about that. And Vishnu, his chariot, is who is that? Garuda. Big bird, he bring running, bring you to Vishnu. Now the Garuda was going so with high speed, coming to the earth. But still, the Ganesha, the elephant, calling Vishnu, please come, come. The water is already now coming in my nose. So what Vishnu Bhagavan said, he left the Garuda. Though the Garuda is a what we call here very big, this bird, eagle. Very, with a, like aeroplane. Still Vishnu said, your speed is not so enough.

this world and liberation to thyself, O Lord. So I pray for this. Lead me from the darkness to the light. And that's it. It's a very good mantra. From where does this mantra? Wonder nicely. So every mantra is a good mantra, but the best mantra is your guru mantra. But you get that. And then more better is this, that you have to then repeat all the times. Having the mantra is not. But you have to practice, practice, practice. But finally, once more, I must tell you, we are mortal beings. We are not immortal. Maybe immortal we will that be that we will not come again. But at the present, as far as we are in this body, one day we have to go. And we are attached to our soul, our who is I? We have fear of our body, but body is not our. But it is connected, all these five elements, and these five bodies, the physical body, so it's called Annamaya Kosha, the body of the nourishment. Annamaya Kosha, Pranamaya Kosha, the energy. Manomaya Kosha, the mind. And Vijnanamaya Kosha is the knowledge, the science. And Anandamaya Kosha, the bliss. How will we enter into the bliss? Animals, they don't know. They are suffering, and of course they have pain, they have fear, everything. But we humans, even we are not capable to mastery our body. But we will do that also there. Then is it different? What is the difference between animals and humans? Khana, pina, bhogana, pasu bhi, param sujan. Oh man! Eating, sleeping, and producing the children, animals are also active. What can not you do more than this something to come the highest? So Kundalini and chakras, it is that science of the yoga and the whole body. There is no other more than this. The chakras, kundalinis, and liberations. Each part of the body, there are chakras. Where we are coming, for example, from China's people are doing, we also have, it's called the two techniques, acupressure or acupuncture. So this acupressure is that they touch with one needle, connected to a monitor, and when there is exact point, then the needle is moving. And when you miss this point, then it will only move like this, but it doesn't go further. So many centers are everywhere, everywhere. I had a little bit of neck problems in this. Always I said, what should I do with my neck? I went to one doctor and he have needles. I said, what? And he did a needle here, somewhere on my foot, near foot in the ankle joint here. I said, okay. Needle is so long. My heartbeat was longer because I don't know what will happen if the needle will break.

0: And he, there was no pain at all. He went in. And what happened? In the same time, here was it, but signal was that here was burning in one nerve. Suddenly, from here to here, within no time. And that is again the evidence that 72,000 nerves and where these all chakras are there and there. It's very, very interesting things. Very. Many, many different, but why from here, exactly that point must be here that doctor should know. Otherwise, he will put the wrong button somewhere and my eyes is gone. It can happen. So, therefore, practice, masters. So, yoga, I think you should have this book. You have this book? Yeah, and the chakra, Hidden Powers in Humans. So, it is not only that I want to sell the book. You can buy somewhere else. But you have to very concentrate it and read and what it means there. And then the chart, you have to read this chart and there's written Sanskrit and English translation. So everything what you need, you have in this book. And write one of them. Okay, so have you any question? Can I do anything? Yes, this is the book. Hidden Powers in the Human, my God. And hidden, all the power of the humans is in my hand. And I give you in your hand. Practice, without practice there is nothing. Don't read this book as a newspaper. You read, that again came upon it. Oh, that is a Manipur chakra. Oh. And it is like a deer animal. There is a Brahma, the Vishnu and chakra, the Lakshmi. Any question? Okay, we bring about 20, 40 kilos sand, but not very fine sand, gravers. Yeah. And then make it a nice place and then walk. And best is that you make your telephone to someone, hey, how was this, Swamiji was that, and you walk on it. So that you will not feel that is too long and pain. Forget it, you will talk and that is going. This and this many times, many times. Many times in your hands. This. Okay? And then, also, one disease, if you have something, also for the cancer people, I'm telling them, do you have the two hair, ears or 1 ear? Everyone have two? Thank you. So, thus we have this two hair, and now this. Yes. Yeah. Nicely massage.
1: Inside?
0: Inside or like this? No, not inside. Aisa. 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

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Your pran shakti, the pranas, the energy, is flowing free. Your aura. Let it be as it is and bring your awareness to the breath. Do not change the breath rhythm. Let it flow, your breath, as natural as it is. 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

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I know that I inhale, and I know that I'm exhaling.

feel the center of the chest inside. And ingoing and outgoing breath touches that center of the chest, which has an effect of the inner relaxation. When this point or that part of the body is relaxed, the breath is supplying energy, then all the restlessness, nervousness, anxiety, and uncertainty disappears. 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

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Coordinate your body and breath together. Time of the inhalation, slightly the body expanding, and time of the exhalation, it's contracting. Feel the expansion and the contraction of the body with the breath. Time of the inhalation, you are supplying the prana, life energy, to the body. And the time of the exhalation, all kinds of toxins is exhaled.

time of the inhalation, body is expanding, and time of the exhalation is contracting. This is the breath or the pranas moving in and out. Feel the breath free.

And now concentrate a little bit. Bring your awareness at the center of the eyebrows. 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Just observe the inner space, Chidakash. Inner space. With your inner eyes, look into this beautiful dark blue space. Maybe some lights appears, or some different kind of forms, lightning, the waves of the light, or light curtains of far distance. You know your body, you know your breath, you know your thoughts, you know your intellect, but you know what you are and how you are. The self-inquiry, Atma Anubhuti.

Just observe inner space. Do not imagine to create any vision. Just watch. 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Just be the observer. I am the witness. I am the observer. I am that Atma. Relax.

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It can draw you to the far distance. Look in your horizon.

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And let that happiness spread through the whole inner space. 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

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Till you come to know thy self, Atma, will be light, joy, love and peace.

It can happen that suddenly you stuck to some point. You feel nothingness or without directions. That is the time where you take the support of your mantra. 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

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When we chant Om, it begins from the navel to the vocal cord. 50% the resonance goes in the space. Rest goes towards the heart and the whole body. 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

Feel the whole body from the toes till the top of the head and from the top of the head till the toes. 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
1: 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My Dhanud Pranam to our beloved Gurudev, His Holiness Vishwaguru Mahamandaleshwar Maheshwaranand Praji. And Hari Om to all of you who are present here and those who are watching through Swamiji TV. Much love and good evening from Jordan, where we are staying beautifully now, where Gurudev's presence and blessing is surrounding the atmosphere. And today is a beautiful evening, as it's always, because it is said that for the bhaktas and mahatmas, every night is like Diwali. So for us, it's not only not once a year Diwali, but Diwali is all the time. Every night is Diwali. Why? Because the surrounding where is satsangs, the surrounding, you all can come closer if you want. You don't need to sit 2 kilometers away. The surroundings where is the sounds of satsang, where there is the sounds of bhajans, where there is sounds of beautiful name of the masters and of the God, that place becomes holy, that place becomes blessed because of the people, because of the activities, because of the things which happen in the beautiful ashrams. And ashram, the literal meaning of ashram, the word ashram. In Hindi, a means come and shram means to work. So where you come and work, good translation for the word ashram. And seeing it from the childhood, how much Gurudev emphasizes on Karma Yoga. Why? Because that is something which cleanses our self from inside. Some people will, we all, yes, but there are people who don't want to meditate, don't want to do this, don't want to do that because it's too boring. Why does it get too boring? Because when we are meditating, for me, now it's different, but when I was younger, the easiest way to go to sleep was to start reading something or to do my mala and immediately go to sleep. Instant sleeping. So why? Because our mind is always restless, like a monkey. We always need to or want to do something, but we can't because our mind is always everywhere. The only time where we are in peace or where there's not much to do is when you are meditating or when you're doing your mala. At that time, you don't have much to do. So your mind will be restless because you want to do something, but you can't. Why? Because we are sitting, we are meditating. Then sleep comes because that's the easiest option, the easiest thing to do when you are not meditating or when you're not doing anything. So the brain, the body, everything will shut down. But then we have another option. What do Sayava, Nishkama Seva, any type of Seva should be Nishkama Seva. Because when we do Seva, then it's not about what we are doing. It's not about if we are cleaning toilets or if we are sweeping the Bhakti Sagar or if we are with Gurudev serving with the food or if we are in the office or in the kitchen or wherever. That is not the point. The point is when we are doing anything and it's done without expecting something in return. We always will expect, that is the human nature. If we are working in kitchen, garden, anywhere, our mind will be, okay, I am doing karma yoga, I am doing something for the ashram, in return I want instant noodles. No, not instant noodles, we need instant enlightenment, no? But then they say, no, it's a very slow process. It can take up to lifetimes. Then what to do? What is the easiest thing? All the rivers are merging into that same ocean. That ocean is one, but the paths may be different. That's why we have many paths. Which path you want to do? You want to read scriptures, you want to read the books, you want to do these things where you will think that you will get something that is Jnana Yoga. Then, okay, no, reading is too boring. People like me who don't like to read, what should we do now? Then we choose Bhakti path, Bhakti Yoga, where we sing bhajans, where we come and sit in the Bhakti Sagar. Where we come and sing bhajans, where we come and involve ourselves in prayers and these type of rituals, yagyas, abhisheks, all these things. That's Bhakti Yoga. But still, where is it leading? To the same path. Then we say, okay, this is too much for me. I get into a trance mode when you sing, what do we sing? Shambho, Shiva, Shambho, Swayambho. So then you don't want that, no problem. Then what? Rajyoga, Kriya Yoga, where we sit, do our anushtan, meditate, do our mala continuous. Like you remember this, many of you were with me when we went from Nepal on the way back. We stopped at this Tyagi Maharaj in the ashram. That whole day just sitting and doing Ram, Ram, Ram, Ram, Ram. Food, water, nothing. Only chach. That also only once a day. Otherwise, except that, nothing. Why? Because that is also a dedicated path towards the same ocean. Then comes Karma Yoga. We work, we burn our karmas, we burn our impurities. Why? Because not because that

0: We feel ashamed because we're doing something, not because something is degrading us. I know people from Gurudev's disciples who are working in big companies, or who are have their own businesses, or who are psychologists, who are doctors, engineers, who are many things. But still, when they come here, Gurudev treats everyone equally. They all come and do the same thing. Why? Because that is a path for their purification. It doesn't matter what we do, when we come here, when we do something, it is burning our own things. One day, one person, he went, Raju, it's a fictional story. Jhooti kahani hai, aadharit, kya bolte usko? Kalpanik tathyo pe aadharit. So there was a person called Raju, and he went and he said, he went to ashram and he said, I want instant noodles. No, sorry, instant enlightenment. So Guruji said, very good. How did you find out about the ashram? Oh, on Instagram, I was scrolling and I saw the ashram. I said, very good. So what do you want? Maharaj, all my life I'm so troublesome, everything is happening around me, all is wrong, nothing is good in my life. So I thought if I come here, it's, you know, trees around, beautiful nature, amazing people who function very good. So I want to come and stay in the ashram and get some inner peace. Guruji said, very good. So start, you see the gosala there? There's many cows. So start by picking up the dung. Oh, then what happens? As humans, we create butts. One butt, two butt, three butt, four butt, and for everything we will find a new butt. So he said, but Guruji, I am allergic to cows. Then he said, theek hai, no problem, now what? No problem, you see this hole where we are sitting? This hole needs a nice sweeping. But Guruji, you know, even this dust particles which are in the air, even when they go up to my nostrils, then I start sneezing. So I think I'm also allergic to dust. Guruji said, theek hai, no problem. Then he said, then go to the kitchen with Mangalmaniji, Mangalpuriji, and go and start making chapatis. Then Raju said, this is a good idea, but what if a grain of wheat goes inside? I'm gluten-free. I was like, okay, then what to do? Theek hai, then make chhach, but I'm also vegan. Theek hai. Then do nothing, just sit in front of the altar and do your mala. But Guruji, you know, that's why I came, because I'm so restless, I can't sit on one place. Guruji said, okay, now what? He said, no problem, you just do whatever you want, you just stay in the atmosphere where Guruji is, everything will be okay. He said, okay, this sounds like a good idea. So days passed, everything passed. One day, Sudarshanji was walking with chai, and by mistake he spilled some chai. He went to try to find a mop, but Raju was walking by and he saw the chai spilled. He just went looking somewhere else, passed over it and continued. And Guruji saw. Guruji said, Raju, there is here chai, can you clean it up? Raju said, Guruji, you forgot, I told you I'm here for self-realization, not self-sweeping. Guruji said, yes, but this is the first step and you need to do something because this will burn your karmas. I was like, I heard somewhere Guru Agya Avicharaniya, which means we should listen what Guru says, whatever he says, not try to find logic behind it. Theek hai, why not, let's try it. And then he started bending down to mop. He said, Guruji, you see, I told you, my back is now hurting. All because of this chai. Guruji said, the light, you need to realize that light. And to realize the light, you need to let go of ego, that I am something, I am higher than this. This work is too low, I'm not going to do this work. Because without doing that, it's not going to be possible. He said, he little bit didn't. In the night, he was meditating. Then he fell asleep. Then in the dreams, he got a thought. He said, God said, come to the Bhakti Sagar. He said, God is calling me now in the night, something unique. Maybe some things are opening. Maybe I'm getting enlightened. He woke up, he went inside, and that unclean chai was still there, and there was a broom ready there. And he said, okay, maybe this is some karmas which I need to do. Then for the first time, he said, fine, Gurudev, God, whoever, I'm letting go of my urge to not do anything because I'm holding on to something. He selflessly did seva. And immediately he got darshan of God, and in the form of Gurudev, he appeared with a smile and he said, today finally you opened up. And because you opened up, you had darshan. Bhagwan Shri Krishna also said, because of seva, it was asked in Srimad Bhagavatam that Arjun was doing seva, and how did it all happen? Because of the kripa, because he is trusted and he let go of all his fears. And that's why within one day of some hours, the whole Bhagavad Gita was into him. Uddhavji said that he was with Lord Krishna because of this seva. Seva dharmo paramo dharma. Seva dharma is the highest dharma. But we can't do this without letting go. Because we don't let go of things, we are too attached. It is like we are drowning in one river. And then our friend throws a rope to pull us out. But we are still holding on that golden briefcase and we don't want to let go. And we are saying, this is the only thing I have. But if he would let go of that briefcase and pull himself up with that rope, his life would be rescued. But no, we are still too attached to the possessions. This is mine, this is yours. Nothing is ours. This all is illusion. Last time we were talking about this shloka of Aprokshanubhuti, that how we are the observer and how this all, we are just observing and whatever is happening is not us and we are not the doer of what is happening. Same thing, philosophy we have. Naham karta, prabhudip karta, mahaprabhudip karta, hi kevalam. We are not the doer, Mahaprabhuji is the doer. Whatever he's doing everything. But we still hold on to that briefcase. A monkey, he was there, but he was a very wise, spiritual monkey. He used to sit in front of the tree of a banana and meditate till the bananas would get ripe. And you know, he used to sit maybe one day before the ripe time would come. So when it got ripe, he said, you see, my powers are so powerful, I can even make the bananas ripe. And one day he heard, there is one ashram in this village. And because you are so spiritually driven, you should go to the ashram and you will achieve moksha. Very good idea. He picked one banana and one mango. And he was holding on to it, very safe, because it's a long journey. God knows how many hours it will take to get moksha. So what if I'm hungry, I need to eat something. So he held on to those fruits and went to the ashram. After going there, it was a thing that Guruji had a mirror. And in that mirror, people could go and see their true selves, their Atman. Guruji, I also want to see through the mirror. Said, yes, here, there is a mirror. He looked, but something was always covered. Some of his body was covered. Only one ear or one half side of the face or one arm was visible. He said, I can't see myself fully. Guruji said, yes, because the fruits are blocking it. But Guruji, these are so small. No problem, just put them down. He said, no, if I put it down, what if someone steals it? So he just put it on the side and he now started to look like this. Still he could not see the full form. Then he said, what to do? Dilemma. It's an easy task. We just take the fruits, put it down, all sorted. But no, we can't let go of things. We can't let go of anything in our life because we are too attached to it. It might be the past. It might be the future. It might be the present. It might be anything. But we cling on to those feelings, we cling on to those emotions, we cling on to those stories, we hold on to things and then we are not able to be in the present and to keep and enjoy that specific moment we want to. Why? Because we hold on to things which we can't control. But holding on to something gives us the sense that we are in control. Always, we don't need to be in control, and especially here, we do not need to be at all in control because he's in control. So let him control us and we just go according to how he wishes. He said, okay, I'm with Guruji. This is a very trusted space. No one will steal my fruits. He put it down and he looked and he saw that divine light of Mahaprabhuji inside of his heart. And he said, okay, at least some spirituality I have, that this light is glowing inside of me. And he looked on the side and suddenly one squirrel came and took his banana and left. And the first instinct of our mind when something goes against our wish is to jump and do that first. We are meditating and we get a call or something happens or someone is talking behind us. Immediately first our attention goes there. Here, oh no sure. And then this person, two people are talking about me, something, and then immediately, what are you saying? Oh, oh no sure. No, it's not like this, it's like that. And then, we give our own commentaries and we are still continuing. That happens because why? Because we can't keep ourselves centered and we can't keep our concentration towards what we are doing. If we learn how to live in the moment, if we learn how to do whatever we are doing in the present moment, life would become much simpler. Doesn't matter if we are doing our mala, full concentration there. If we are spending time with someone, full concentration there. If we are eating, full concentration there. Whatever we are doing, our concentration level should be dedicated to that specific thing at that specific time. First instinct, monkey mind, he jumped and wanted to catch the squirrel. But he reached the gate and then he looked behind and he still saw that light glowing in the mirror. Then something changed and he said, if I realize my true self, then I am that light. What goes will come, what comes will go. So let that go. And when he let it go, he realized it, and since that day he became the Mahatma monkey, because he realized who he really was. So when we let go of our pride, possessions, if we let go of you don't need to let go of your feelings, but you let go of those things which are blocking us from growing. Many forms of blockages can come in our lives. In our journey, in our spiritual journey, in our life, in our work, in our relationships, and anything that we have, there are always going to be ups and downs. There are always going to be speed breakers. Some speed breakers have a sign in the triangle that speed breaker is coming. And some speed breakers are like our potholes on the roads, which are unannounced, which you don't see them before. But when they come, if you're not slow enough, you will feel it. If you're fast, too fast, then your car will fly. So that's why the constant speed of our life should remain the same. The speed of how we function and do things should remain the same. Not that we are going too fast in the future, and not that we are too slow that our body is in the present but our mind is still in the past, thinking about something which we are holding on to. We hold on to good memories, we hold on to bad memories, we hold on to any type of stories, memories, things that happen, events. Or we also hold on to the hope of the future which it holds or it might hold. But as we are not the Trikaldarshi people, we don't see what is coming and what is not coming. And then we miss the moments, the opportunities which are happening in the present while our minds are still in the future. So that's why it's best to remain in the present, to enjoy the time. We are here in Jaran. You don't know, you know when you're going, but you don't know what the place and time holds for you at that time there. So instead of worrying that and then later not remembering what we did here, and you go home and you think, oh, that day was nice, we were sitting there and Swamiji came to Sadhguru Darbar, but then we don't remember anymore what we were experiencing, because Swamiji might be sitting there, but our mind was at our home, oh, our business is going down, or what is with our dog, or what is with our cat, or what is with this and what is with that. When we are here, we be present, we enjoy our time here. And now I think Mansukh Ramji can say something.
1: So nice to be here again in Jhadan to feel the spiritual atmosphere. I still have a little jet lag because yesterday I arrived in Jaipur, and today early in the morning Janeshma and me, we were driving to Jhadan. We had already today some meeting, important few hours, and after this a blessing from Gurudev. So like Avataripuri told me, I came here to offer my help, to support Jhadan Ashram, to support Kama Yogis, of course Gurudev, Avataripuri, Fulpuri, and everybody who's here who want to make this Om Ashram complete. That means not only the buildings, but to bring the life to the ashram, to force some projects, step by step, little steps we will do. And Avataripuri told I will be here some months. At least I have no return ticket, but I'm a tourist, so in a few months I have to go to cross the border, of course, and then we will see forward. Sorry?
0: Nepal and back.
1: Nepal and back, yeah. In Nepal I have never been before, so maybe it's a chance to go there. So actually, many of the people will leave tomorrow. This group went now to Vishwaguruji to greet him and to get his blessings. And many of you will still be here. Oh, I can hear. Okay. many from of you will stay for opening this new temple and ashram in Rupavas. And this will be something very important for Vishwaguruji because it's his birthplace. And we all enjoy this, that we can be together with him in this place and to have this opening ceremony. And I'm happy to be here, I must tell you. So enjoy your time as long as you have the chance to be here. And if you have to go home in a few days, please come back soon. Shivaratri will come next year, and also other opportunities you will have. And enjoy to be here together with Vishwaguruji and Avataripuriji, Fulpuriji, Janeshwarji, and many, many others. Thank you so much for listening to me. And if you want to talk with me, I'm here. You can always contact me and ask me some questions if you have. Thank you so much for listening. Hari Om. Have a nice evening.
2: Sri Divina Magwana Kija. The topic of Rupavas, anybody remembers when it started, the construction? I think it's like 6-7 years back. In 2019, that is the temple, but actually the ashram construction started earlier. Maybe in 2017. So in 2019, Gurudev started to create this very beautiful temple in his birthplace, Rupavas. Actually, he was requested to do something for the village. It was not Swamiji's own. He was fulfilling the vision of the local people. That Swamiji dedicated a hospital to Rupavas Ashram, which was like in 1998 or something like this, so already 25 years there. Hospital is working, giving seva to the local people. And there is a famous Charbuja temple in Rupavas, which is dedicated to Lord Krishna, to his form Charbuja. But since our Gurudev is the embodiment of the Shiva principle, so many were asking to build a Shiva temple there. So we started 2019, or Gurudev started that, but the COVID came in between, which made a major delay. So there were three contractors changed, whatever. Now it's very similar scene, similar, very similar situation like is in Jhadan. that in Jordan actually the temple was inaugurated, but the

0: The complete project is still waiting for awakening, as Mansukh Ramji just mentioned. And so similar is in Rupavas. We are going to have the inauguration of the temple, which is called Pran Pratishta. And then there are some other buildings which are still to be completed and to be to put the life on. What is the purpose of Pran Pratishta? What is the purpose of having a temple? Why is it? The human life is a spiritual in its base. The souls get human birth in order to make evolution of their soul, to make conscious steps towards realization, towards the God. For that, we need to be reminded of the spirituality, especially in Kali Yuga. Because the world is consuming us. We are all witnesses of that, aren't we? And to be reminded of the spirituality, best is to be in the contact of with a self-realized soul. We say, realized Gurudev. But are all people as lucky, as blessed as we are? Many they are not, but yet they are spiritual. So the temples are consecrated places which are where is living spiritual energy. So the purpose of having temple is that when we come there, we experience the vibrancy, the vibration of the divine, which is supposed to resonate with that what we have inside. This is this light from the that monkey story, which Avatar Purji was saying. We have something inside of us, but we are not aware of that. So we are searching outside. Like, for example, we are catching the photos. Because we live outside. But our true aim is inside. We need to be reminded of that aim. So there are the temples. Because people cannot live close to their guru, but they can live close to the temple. Now the temple needs to be authentic. It needs to be real. And to make the temple real, because temple is not the architecture. Temple is not that beautiful building made out of sandstone, like in Omashram, out of marble, like in Rupavas. Temple is that living spiritual energy which is there. And it has to be put there through that process of Pran Pratishta. So for that, there are some Vedic procedures, which we will be witnessing, or if you have been to Omashram opening, that you were already part of that. And while chanting the Vedic mantras, mainly chanting Rudra path, because we are working with the Shiva energy, with the Shiva temple, the energy gets accumulated, and that power of these mantras are given into that space, given into that Shivalingam. And of course, the presence of so many uplifted souls, our Gurudev, so many Mahamandaleshwars, of those known to us and others who will come, the common energy that everything will come into that space. Then it will become one consecrated, vibrant space, which will stay forever. As long as the space will be there, people can come, and they don't have only the physical darshan, but they have the inner experience. This is the purpose of the temple. And that is the great seva of saints, like is our Gurudev, that they create such a spaces where hundreds, thousands, ten thousands, and hundreds of thousands people can come for the spiritual recharge. So that's we are going to witness in a few days. Sridip Namagvan, Ki Jai.
1: So the program basically will be on the fifth morning. We will have a procession through the village from the Charbhujanath temple, which Niranjan Puriji was now mentioning, till the ashram. We will already have Acharya Mahamandaleshwar Shokananji on the fifth, so he will be there for the procession and with us for the 3 days. And then the pujas and the yagyas will start. So we will see how to organize it. But if you all want to be there for these pujas and yagyas, you can go and then come back in the night and then go back next morning. Then on the sixth evening, we will have the night bhajans and satsang and night jagran, like we had on Guruji's Mahasamadhi, which means basically we will stay till midnight or till one, and then we come back. Those of you who want to stay and continue, we will see how that is, but usually I think we will stay till midnight or one and come back. And then on the seventh morning, we will first have the, because the constellation, we in Jyotish, we go according to the constellation and the right time when the consecration can be done. So the time would be 12:30. So before that, we will do the Santa Sammelan, where we will have all the great saints, Vishokananji, Tulsaramji, Atmananji, and many other invitees. They all will come, have their satsangs, so that will be in the morning. Then I think 11:30 or 12 o'clock is the time, something like that. So mid-afternoon, we will have the consecration, where the kalash will be put up on the temple, and the flag, and the inauguration of the temple. After which, then there will be bhandara, eating, prasad for everyone, and bye-bye. So basically, this will be a three-day program where there will be continuously yagyas and pujas conducted after the fifth procession, so fifth and sixth whole day and night, and then sixth will be the jagran, seventh satsang, consecration, prasadi, done. So that is, huh? Yeah, so 12:30 will be the inauguration part. So that will be the program. So I think till 3 or 4 in the afternoon, we are basically done with the program, then cleaning up and removing things and coming back. So this will be the 3 days plan. So all of you who are here or who will stay till then, enjoy. And much love, many blessings from Gurudev. Swasti prajabhyam paripalayantam nyayena margena mahinmahisha gaubrahmanebhyo shubhamastu nityam loka samasta sukhino bhavantu. 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

and was established by His Holiness Brahmalin Sri Swami Anandananji Maharaj, I dedicated my respect and adoration, Pushpanjali, to Sri Swami Anandananji Maharaj, whom I knew very well. He was very kind. I gave, dedicated on his name, a one yogic posture called Ananda Asana. Because they said Savasana, Savasana Marihuilas, dead body. So many people had a psychic trauma that you are teaching us to die. So that name is called Ananda Asana, and Amare respected Swamiji Anandananji Maharaj, he was the best friend of our Guruji and our all ones. Many of you know our respected the General of the Police of Rajasthan, who is now retired, Sri Kanayalal ji, who have been visiting our many international conferences. He is going to open this program. The concentrated subject is what I used to say always, helping hands have more values than folded hands. My dear brothers and sisters, round the world, still our neighbor country, our neighbors, our brothers, sisters of the Nepal are many still suffering. Many are died under the rocks. There is no approach. No any vehicles can go. And of course, many people are afraid to go there. If one rock moves, maybe many rocks will fall down and they are afraid. But round the world, every country has sent a lot of help financially, food, clothes, doctors, etc. But still there are many who have broken leg, still they are living, they can't walk. And doctor can't reach that place. India have sent the army, India have sent from the whole India the officers, the workers, the doctors to the Nepal, and especially the Rajasthan. The Rajasthan government have sent the many, many people and expertise. They are there last 1 week. You know, my dear ones, and I thank you very much for contributing the donation which we gave 2.1 million rupees day before yesterday. I hand over to the respected Chief Minister of Rajasthan, Vasundhara ji, and she was very happy and she thanks all of you for your kind donation. So, but still we need to help. We would like to send some trucks with the food, with the cloths and some other materials for needy peoples for everyday's use. So please keep on giving your support. It will be appreciated very much. The condition is very bad. Even the expertise, the scientists, they said it can happen more stronger than this earthquake there again. It is repeated twice, but it can be. Can be tomorrow or can be in 100 years. We don't know. Because we have no trikal drashti to see through and through. Mal vikshep and avaran, so we have an avaran. Thank you, and we would like to welcome our dear DJ Saab Kanayalal ji Bairwa. The floor is yours, sir.

0: All brothers and sisters of the world who are viewing this telecast, along with Swami Maheshwarananji, my salutation to the Guru Madhavananji, my Swami Maheshwarananji, and my felicitation to all the members of Yoga and Daily Life. Today, it's a great day for me that I am here with Paramhans Swami Mahamandaleshwar Maheshwarananji, and I had got an opportunity to see all of you, meet all of you, and interact with all of you through this webcast. Recently, we have suffered a calamity in our adjoining country of Nepal. Whole world knows about the destruction which has been caused to the human beings and the property and all the other belongings of that small country. It was a shocking news for the entire world. We came to know that even their prime minister was away. He was not present in that country when this disaster took place. And our prime minister, he just tweeted this thing, and the government of Nepal and prime minister of the Nepal could come to know of this thing. Before they could react, our country, our every citizen, our government, they reacted to this disaster, and they rushed all sorts of relief by way of Indian force helicopters and planes. They provided all other resources, medicines, food, and took up the work of rescuing the people who were trapped in the debris and the buildings demolished. And our National Disaster Management Force, that NDRF, that was pressed into service. Battalions of that force were rushed to the Nepal, and they rescued so many people who were trapped, who were injured, and provided great help to the citizens and all the persons present in Nepal. India has emerged, our country has emerged as the relief provider, not only to Nepal but to other countries also, wherever such calamities took place. Just now, Swamiji mentioned that we always follow the principle of Vasudev Kutumbakam. Every human being is our brother and sister, and we treat them like that, and we come to their rescue, we provide them all help whenever they need it, and accordingly we provided help to the people who suffered this calamity in Nepal. Yoga in Daily Life also came forward and donated huge money, over 2 million, to the people of Nepal through the government of Rajasthan. Our Swamiji personally visited the Honorable Chief Minister of Rajasthan and presented this sort of relief through the government of Rajasthan to the people of Nepal. We would like to thank all the fellow devotees, our brothers and sisters who have contributed toward this cause, and we thank all of them. We are further trying to muster more support for the people of Nepal, and India will never be lagging behind in providing relief to the people who have suffered this kind of calamity. I thank all of you and say Hari Om, and thanks to all of them. Jai Hind, Vande Mataram.
1: Pushpa ji. I'll go with any chance. First you come.
2: So you have to speak Hindi as well as little English.

All of you, you have a very beautiful explanation, commentary, a real picture of the tragedy which happened in Nepal by respected DG Sahab Kanhailalji Bairwa. Through his voice, his words, what he heard, what he saw in the pictures, in the televisions, medias, my dear brothers and sisters, definitely you also have watched this in the televisions, in the medias. He explained what happened and how quickly the government of India took the action, and the whole army, doctors, food, etc. got, because Nepal is just a neighbor country closer to us. Is in Himalaya, and so according to him, still there is some people are still needy, suffering, and we shall do something. We pray that it should not happen to any creature, any human, and any forest, rivers. Brahma Rishi Mistri Lalji, devotee of Guruji, Holy Guruji, is a great person. He has his voice very great. He don't need the microphone. He has the Jatagni Nabhi. He's speaking, he's singing from Nabhi. Para Pashyanti and Bakery. Para is in navel, Pashyanti is in the vocal cord, and the Bakery is in the lips. Nad Rupa Parabrahma, the seat of the sound is in Manipur Chakra, Nabhi, Nabhi Kamal. So he spoke. Well, the greatest help what we can do is to prayer for them. And we do prayer with our hearts for those who are suffering and those who have lost their dear ones, fathers, mothers, parents, children, husband, wife, and animals. Many, many cows, buffaloes, many other humans and other creatures are victim of this very big disaster. It's easy to mastery, to do something if it is a flat land. But this is in the high mountains, Himalaya, which is one of the highest mountain in the world. Though the Himalaya is the highest, but Himalaya is the youngest mountain in the world. Himalaya is the youngest mountain. So with little earthquakes, vibration, many rocks, glaciers, all were moved, many died. Prayer. 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
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That candle is a candle of the hope. That positive thinking, a confidence, believe in God, He will help. As Misri Lal ji said, we have not seen Him, no one has seen Him, that Brahman, but He is within us, round us. Many sitting here, Bhaktas, one of our dear friend, originated from India, living in America, he's engineer, and he came here for yogic and Ayurvedic treatment. You see, finally we have to come to back to the naturopathy. We have to come to the nature. So he feels much better, he had an ulcer problem, and he feels much better, he's a happy, thankful. We don't know how many kilos, tablets he was swallowing, from this doctor. Allopathic medicine have immediately some effect, but more side effect. Ayurveda is a very safe, but Ayurveda says, आयुर्वेद दवाई से परहेज ज्यादा हमारी हेल्प करेगा। प्रकोशन प्रवेंशन इज मोर देन ट्रीटमेंट। सो आयुर्वेदा इज द फर्स्ट मेडिकल सिस्टम

in this world. Some people and some Ayurvedic Vedyas nowadays saying Ayurveda is 5,000 years old, Charak. Arre, Charak to abhi hua hai. Ayurveda began that time when the Nad Rupa Para Brahma. Ekoham Bahusyami, I am one and now I will multiply myself. That was consciousness, universal consciousness. The space and consciousness. Between is that Shakti, that's called Yoga. Uniting, balancing, harmonizing. These are the three qualities or definition of the Om and Yoga. Om kar bindu sayuktam nitya dhayanti yogina. Akar, ukar, makar. Akar, ukar, makar. The form, the sound, and the awakening. Within this becomes the yoga. Yoga is not a part of any religion. But yoga is not a part of any religion, but all religions are part of the yoga. Because dharma, mantra, yantra, tantra, prathana, ukar, makar, whatever in any religion you are repeating or saying, the definition of the God is that coming from that first Nada Rupa Parabrahma. That is a Omkara. Don't take Om as a religious symbol. I'm sorry for that. It's a shame that Indian government managed to make a day, International Day of Yoga, but they removed the Om. That is not correct. You did not represent the yoga properly. My dear, just twisting body up and down, this is not a yoga. I am so surprised. I am born in India. I am international Baba. How can happen that Indian government don't know what is the yoga? Challenge, my challenge. आसन प्राणायाम नेति धोती बस्ती नौली त्राटक कपाल भाती ये तो छोटे सा है कुछ भी. If you announce the yoga, represent in proper way what is the yoga. Therefore, all my dears around the world who is listening me and all other yoga teachers and centers, please write to them, government of India, why we are questioning them, why did you remove the symbol Om from yoga? One way they said it is the science of yoga, is body, mind, consciousness and spirituality. So where is the posture is connected to spirituality? Where is a posture is representing the consciousness? Where the posture is compared with the postures with the mind? Physical, this is called yoga vyayam. And through this yoga vyayam, certain systems in the body will be harmonized. But yoga is not only the exercises, yoga is beyond that. And being the motherland of the yoga, it is the first duty of the government of India to represent yoga in a better way. Don't be fearful.
Don't think the world will say this is a Hindu. What have you against Hindu? What have you against Hindu? बताइए क्या हिंदू धर्म के अंदर कोई कमी है? क्यों आप डरते हो? हम ओम लिखेंगे तो कहेंगे धर्म हो गया. अरे वाह कायरो, तीन सजावट देश को सती संत और सूर, और तीन लजावट देश को कपटी कायर और करूर. तो क्या आप करूर हो गए? 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In whole world, I travel 43 times round the whole world. There are many, many yoga centers, many, many from many sadhus, and someone who have no sadhu there, they even didn't see the guru. They didn't come to India, but they have a yoga center, yoga studio, and they have a om on it. And everywhere who is practicing om in the world, maybe this Muslims or the Christians or Hindus or Yodis or anyone, first they will sit in meditation and chant, Oh, Akar, Ukar, Makar. Parapashyanti Bakari. Ask them why they chant the Om. Because when you chant the Om, then body, mind, soul, and Atma becomes one. Scientifically proved. Therefore, my many, many yoga disciples, many, many other yoga centers, which is not connected with yoga and daily life, but they are saying to me, Swamiji, what happens? Naak kaat diya, you chipped off the nose. Wo nose phir nahi judega. Wo nose katta hi nahi hai kisi se. No one can chip off that nose of that divine science of yoga. Therefore, yoga is good for all. Don't think for religions. Yoga is for your health, physical, mental, social, and spiritual. Yoga is a way to the Paramatma. It is said, yoga ke dwara hi Paramatma ke paas pahunch sakte hain. It was the voice of the Upanishad. It was the voice of the Patanjali. It was the voice of many saints. Say to disciple, I will lead you to the Supreme Brahma Jnana. My word, my Jnana. I am the way to God. Then it was also said in the 10 commandments that where God said, I am way to God. Yes. Why did Jesus say this? If Jesus was there. Because people were gambling, sata khel rahe the with the gold in the front of the temples. Jesus came and saw the gold. Jesus said, don't believe in this wrong gold.
is not a God. I am the way to God means my words will lead you to God, not this gold. So gold ko God mein change kiya, but it's right, Jesus' words is correct. Are paise kuch nahi hai, paise Bhagwan nahi hai. Kaliyug mein rupiyo ram, to dekh lo kahin ho raha khota khota kaam. Isiliye, that's why the day of International Day of Yoga, announced by our respected Prime Minister Modi ji, and the whole world was so happy. They thanks the Modi ji, and it became very famous. But there was a true alarm as soon as it was announced. First alarm was for those yogis who is living outside of India. They are in danger because they did not allow the yogis to stay there and teach yoga because it's a religion. So they were angry. They were attacking. But then there was a Om, and Ayush was also Om, and suddenly moved. Other countries, people were laughing. Indians are so coward, fearful. Om ko hata diya. Om ko hata diya, tum manavta ko hata diya. Hai Om hai. Om se to aman aaya hai. Isai kehte ka aman. Hai? Musliman bhi aise koi samajhe kya kehte ho? Amin kehte hai. Aman, Amin, Om se hi to hai. Therefore, all my dear brothers and sisters, please do write a letter directly to the office of the Prime Minister of India, respected Narendra Modi ji. And write your opinion. Because we are not afraid of religion. Religions are not bad. No one is afraid of religion, those who are practicing yoga out of India. Only within India you are, jabki tum India ke ho. So yoga is not a religion, not a fanatism. It is yoga, is a cosmic law, the cosmic science. Yoga is a uniting, balancing and harmonizing. And that is Om, Akar, Ukar, Makar. And that Ekoham Bahushyami, that time was no name of any God. Upanishad has no name of any incarnation. Vedas have no name of any incarnation. Only Brahman. So you say Holy Father, and we say the Brahman. So science of a yoga, and Bhagwan Shiva, Swayambhu, he is the author of the yoga. Mantra, yantra, jantra, jnan, dhyan, meditation, yoga, whatever all but human knows today is the blessing of the Shiva given to the mankind in order to serve all creatures and protect the humans from the Asuri Shakti and lead towards the Devik Shakti. So, I'm sure people will appreciate, the whole world is celebrating the 21st of June and they are thanking the Modi ji and our Brahmalina Pujya Anandananji Maharaj. His Mahasamadhi Day, Brahmalin Day, is also 21st of June. So how? So we can celebrate Day of Yoga and Swamiji's Barsi celebration. So, my dear India, still Indian Bhaktas, Indian people,
every Hindus, Muslims, Christians, Buddhists, all they are helping the Nepal people, and many, many people from many, many countries, they are coming. We are thankful for them, and we pray to Almighty that it should not happen such thing anywhere to anyone. So thank you for coming, and if you would like to announce or give, we met within 3 days, so we can organize some trucks to bring the food, so not from the Jaipur, because half expenditure to the truck petrol mein khatam ho jayega. So we will try to buy the all this material. You will send the truck, but aisa hai ki yahan se nam Nepal ki border tak आने जाने का कितना हजारों का डीजल बलेगा? Whatever, okay? So we shall send from here. Harishandi बताएंगे हमारे respected Vasundhara जी को request करेंगे कि please show the green light and we can send some truck and some food. So thank you very much. Today whatever you will give, I will appreciate in name of the Nepalese, thank you. God bless you. Om remain will Om. Dharma will remain the Dharma. And if you like to practice, okay. If you don't like to practice, it's okay. But if you practice yoga, it has nothing to do with my religion or your religion. It has to do with your good health, your peace of mind, anti-stress, and further spiritual development. It is the science. Therefore, Om should remain. You all should write, please, a letter immediately, as soon as possible. Bol Sadguru Deva ki, Deep Narayan Bhagwan ki, Madhav Krishna Bhagwan ki, Sanatan Dharma ki. Om. Sabhi bole.

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0: 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Stomach is also very good and warm with good eatings, also very good. The very much heat in the body, and therefore God has given very nice, cool, nice, clean water. What do we want, need more? What we need more is that we have to come on that step which is coming to the highest, means to the cosmic. And therefore, in the human life, humans have very good in the brain. They have lots of knowledge. But this body of the only humans, others they know, all creatures, what they have, they, God has given them how to do, what to do, and they are doing very exactly. That was even the vegetation. Every trees, for example, the grass, everything on their time, they will

bring the beautiful leaves, flowers, fruits, and giving up again the leaves. Why? Because it has to give new one. Like we. And you know, we also human gives a tub of child, then give the fur. And it will come the new babies also. All other animals and the birds, according to their time, they know when they should go to sleep, when they should wake up. But human have more, but needs master. Master means teacher. Teacher means guru. Guru means who is giving us knowledge. So it means that we got everything, all elements where humans are knowing and thinking. And in science of yogas, we have to learn a lot. In Yoga in Daily Life book and Hidden Powers in Humans and more others and many best holy books. Holy means pure, good. Like, for example, Bhagavad Gita. Each and every word in Bhagavad Gita, no one can change. Ramayana, all words are beautiful and good and very clear, the science. Or what we call in the Bible, and there are all words and everything what is given. If each and every those words, and we see, but not only in this book, but we have to see beyond Jesus, but beyond the Jesus, his mother, and what and which kind of way and they were living, I don't know. I only can say what people say it all. We are changing many things now. Many words, they changes. You see that when they have get blessings with the Jesus prayers, they all bow down. And now people, their maximum only go to the head here and there. Yes, that is, of course, good, these 3 points. But you did not bow down. Many other holy books,
many different religions. But these are all here. One person have black dress, one have red dress, one have white dress, one has blue, one have orange, etc. But this color will remain here. This cloth will remain here. The skin. Different kind of skin. The hair. Beautiful, nice. Someone have black, brown. Some have white, etc. And now, someone have black, beautiful black hair, but he or she don't like black. So they put white hair. But that will not be. You can put color, and after 1 week, there will be white coming inside. And you are again making the color. We said, when we get a white house or the hair, we said, now we have learned, we passed, now we are completed. We have the white. White. White means clear, very clear. But when the color comes white, then you put again black. It means that black, you are in the black. What is a black? Black is very good, black is beautiful. And everywhere there is a color, is a color. But God gives. That time you should have a color and then you have other color. Like a tree, there's no leaves, then comes very fine nest, little leaves. Good color, then comes more green, very nice, then slowly comes yellow, and the going falling down. It is said,

leaves which was on the tree, but now became yellow, and it will fall down. Wind will take away, the leaves will fall far distance, we will not know. Then I don't know if I will come again to my mother, my father, my tree. When will I come? Patta tuta dal se. But only that was we had. We had nice leaves and everything. We are happy in people and everything. But it becomes the yellows. What happens? Patta tuta dal se le gai pavan udai. The air will take everything away. Similarly, let our life go.

go as it is. Yes, we should get a water, we should have good things, fruits or anything, or what we call wood or earth, waters, good soil. But how long? We want to have this all, it will be very nice and good and leaves and, but one day it will go. We can give lot of water, we can give lot of some kind of medicine inside or this something, but it will go yellow and fall down. Live the life in this year, in that season, and be sure next life will be different, our brothers and this. But we are going, and who will come other is also like can be we other. Everything what we is doing, it is said, someone dies, and all our bodies, everything becomes earth. And from the earth it comes again out, makes nice tomatoes. And we eat the tomatoes. And when we are eating something, these tomatoes, that inner seed of that said, oh mother, I am with you and I will come again. And when we eat the tomatoes, it will go again far, and one day it will be pumpkin. Pumpkin is very good. So when one die, we don't know. Will we come? But yes, we will come. But we can come also in fruits, tomatoes, very nice watermelon, or animals, or a bird. It will go life. We are going that. But that time, only that we wish the God, this soul, that soul cannot go out. It will not become just air. But now we are all humans in our countries, our destinations, everything. But each and all we should prayer in that way which is your countries, your knowledge, your religions, etc., or no religions. If no religion, but still you are and you will have. But we have to come to the oneness. Then what we will become, we will space. Space is very interesting. We know we have. We have stones, we have trees, we have air, many things. But we want to become space. And do you know the space? How we will see the space? Where is the horizon? We say the horizon. And horizon is, we see when the sand or something or on the
now on the highway road, very beautiful sun, hot. Then we are driving, and about 50 meters distance, or 100 meters. That's too far, but still. And there's a water on there, on the road. Maybe said, oh, water is there, careful. But there is no water. But there is a water. Inherent. There is a water. On the highway, there is a water. Reflecting also because of that water. But that far water is not that we can touch that. Water is there. So, as where is the horizon? As far we come, that far is the horizon far. We can run with our very car quickly or anything, but that reflection will be there. And so it's like this space, whole space, many, many stars, many, many, unbelievable. And the sun, the moon, but they are also in. But where is the space? And so that who have got, there is no sun and not the moon, not the stars and not clouds, no clouds, no water and not heat, fire. I am that space. Then it is said that now you melt in it. Something what we are calling melting. Who melting in that he will not be in that form. But we will see the sky also horizon. We can go far and far, many, many. But space is a space. And we are expanding there in that. There we have to go in that. So as much as when we are practicing and become of yoga, practicing meditation, or there are many things, but this is because in our brain, our mind, we have immense of power, but we don't know what to do with this power, and that we want to explore. So we have to control. And that control is that is the space. And space is very fine, very clear, and no any problems and nothing. Let's come to, but still we have long time. We are learning, we are doing, we are cooking, we are eating, we are making money, we are taking monies, we give the money, we take the monies, we throw the monies, and everything. And one said, I will keep it, my money. Holy Guruji was giving one nice story.
there were three brothers. And there was no sister. They all was a farmer and learning every farming and this. And their father. But father, he want to keep everything. Because he had a lot of money or gold and like this. So when his all three brothers, they were going somewhere, picnic or anywhere for 2-3 days or somewhere, that their father, old man, he had bed in one room outside that all people can sit. And he was like bed, like I'm sitting. And there's a wall. And he was quickly bringing someone and making a hole in the wall, in the wall. And his wall, that is it, make a hole and put a lot of money and again clean it and new dye, color and everything. The wall is beautiful. And always he said, I want to make color and like this. When he comes, children, he said, oh, I like this color and this and that. Money, money, money. Father want to have money. Mother want to have money. Others want to have the money. One old man, his wife died. The children was his. Day, one day. He was very old and sitting there and he was lying on the bed. So the friends came. They were sitting there and saying, friend, this, that name, so and so. You had a good life. Your children are good. And everything. Now, you should know why you have not give it to further to all of you or his children, your money. Now he's sitting on the bed, people looking, and these people and the three brothers are sitting there, standing. There's a where is the man, your money or all treasure? So she thought, he thought, now, hey, give it to everybody, you will die, everything lost. Then he said, I will give it to my children. But where is that? Where is that? I have no money, everything his father said to your, my five or three my brothers or my sons. Then he said, where is your money, treasure, where it is? And he's lying on the bed. So he said, here. And one son understood. He held the hand and put his hand down.
his father's hand. Again he said, no, here. He said, yes, we know. Please, father, relax. Don't worry, Guruji, Baba, father, we will do all. Everything is okay. And they said, but you have some properties. Again he said, like this. And third brother came, his son, and he said, yes, father, we know that. And they hold hand. People said, what is your father saying? He said, my father always tells the truth. We know your father was the truth. Then he said, both hands like this. My treasure is here. Again they got hands, said, yes, father, we know. They said, what he said? He said, my father had so much property, money, but made a beautiful house. So everything is in the house, made a house. Again he said, yes, father, we know you made everything good. And he died. And all three brothers, they said, sitting, my father had no money and this, and so he said that nothing, only wall. And when all the goes, they opened the wall, and what was there? Everything. That treasure. So said, use it or lose it. It is also same yogi. In America there one came, was an Indian yogi there, long, about 150 years now, he's gone. And he had disciples there. And therefore one, the ladies, and they were practicing yogis, he went right to India and he died. But he always said to his disciples, you have practiced yoga and prayers and mantras. So, either take it or lose it. What is to lose it? Practice yoga, practice prarthana, practice this. Or lost everything. So that's practice, do it, or lose it. Tumhare jeevan ke andar mein, whatever you do, do something for good and all, but also you should also do it. And practice, keep it with you, good things and everything. So, use it or lose it. So now, lose it or use it. So all students, children go to school and college and learn. Yes. Usko kehte hai ki, yes, take it or lose it. Therefore, treasure or not a money. Money, anybody can take away, anything happens. But it is in our inside, in our heart, and in the brain. It will come again. That is
how to talk about yoga, what this, and what is a space? Space, horizon. So when someone tells you what is the horizon, where is the horizon, only we can tell answer. The horizon is that far I come close, that element it goes there further. That's it. So don't think that I will be now by my great my friend, hello my dear, oh my brother, hey my sister, hey my father, hey my ma, or hey my husband, and hey my wife. She said, but I will not. And I said, no, you are killing, but one day फिर कहते मैं कहाँ जाऊँ मारी वो कटेगी ओ यस दैट्स व्हाई लाइफ बिकॉज वी आर द ह्यूमन वी शुड नो दैट दैट्स इट अदर्स दे नो दे हैव लर्न गॉड हैज गिवन एग्जैक्टली सो दिस वन सीड गोज इन अर्थ स्प्राउट्स इट्स कम्स अप फ्लावर्स एंड Then now very nice leaves, it will fall down, new will come again. The same thing like humans and this, everything. But more is to there. 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

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Who give me joy just like Brahma, who is statue of knowledge, who is beyond on duality, who is just like sky, who is valley clean, who is beyond on happiness and sadness, who I make pranam that guru. Om Brahmanandam Paramasukhadam Kevalam Jnanam Multim Dandvatitam Gagana

ओम शांति शांति शांति। Salutation to the cosmic light, Lord of our hearts, omniscient and omnipresent. In His divine presence, very good evening, dear brothers and sisters. Welcome. Today, the subject is given compassion. This subject, it pass or is very good according to this time of the year. Billions of people remembers and thinks of Lord Jesus. Very soon, time is coming, what we call the Eastern time, and God

If we think about this, what is the compassion? Then we have to learn from the life of Jesus. And more than that, life of his mother. She was the embodiment of the compassion. It's not easy to be the body of the mother, being a mother of such a great divine soul, and to become or achieve as a compassion. We speak often about mantra. We have mantra in our language, Sanskrit or Hindi. There is a mantra in different languages too. Every religion, every culture do have the mantras, divine thoughts. So I used to give many people the mantras which are really practicing the teaching of the Jesus and asking the blessing of Holy Mother Maria. So mantra is that I pray for thy mercy, O Holy Mother Maria. It's a beautiful mantra. I pray for thy mercy, Holy Mother Maria. In Hindi or Sanskrit, we can also say the same mantra. I pray to thee, O merciful Lord, for your mercy or your kripa. Kripa is a word called mercy. When we think of Mother Maria, how was her life? When she becomes pregnant, which situation she had in her life? Please repair this. Open this little bit, put back and going down. Yes, good. And now, here time. Yes, and I'm sepan. Okay. The 9 months time for her, I don't know if it was for her so divine and good or not. Only mother knows. But social situations which she have to face, I think was not full of the compassion from other sides. Was necessary? Or what brought her to give a birth to her child? And the animals stable. Where were goats, sheep, donkeys, etc. Alone she gives the birth to the child. And she put her child on some

dry grass. Had she no any extra cloth? I don't know. I only tell what I heard and what I see the pictures. Christmas time, they make a small cradle with the grass, and they just put completely naked as fresh born child without any cloth on it. I only can see what I saw. If it was like that, then I feel my compassion, love and respect to that mother. And I always tell, my love and respect is not enough for you. Mother, it's not enough. What happened, you all know much better, you study, maybe some are from Christianities. Jesus have to carry his cross and mother have to see this. She definitely tried to stop, but circumstances, she could not stop. Yes, some of his disciples followed, some people followed. And there's another very painful picture. It's night, and she, whole day she was crying, don't know when she ate. And she's sitting under the cross on that log, and she put her head, supporting her head to that log or the cross, and could imagine that some drops of the blood still from her son was falling down. What do you feel, my dear mothers, you are sitting all? Now, in such a situation, she did not lose her nerves. She still had a hope and love for all. And it is that child which was created by her body and gave the birth. He also said, Father, forgive them. They don't know what they are doing. If these words were spoken there, I don't know. I was not there. But what can be more than this, what we call the compassion, mercy? Because it is said in our religion, in Hinduism, Vishva Prani Meri Atma Hai. All creatures in this world is my Atma, myself. Atma, Suhi Pramatma. And this Atma, which light of the God within us, is the God Himself. Bhagavan Krishna said in Bhagavad Gita, Mame Vaso Jeev Loke. I am in every creatures. Jeev Bhuta Sanatana. These all creatures, each and every entity, is my origin, my part, myself. So, I think that was the same message what is given from the Jesus. Because mother will not curse her child, and that child will not curse the children of the God. We are all. What can I speak more about mercy or compassion today? It is very clear.
Similarly, before 7,000 years, what happens to the mother and father of Lord Krishna? Mother and father was imprisoned in a small room. The story is long, which I will not repeat today. Because someone said to her brother that you have this Devaki as your sister and her son will be your enemy. He will kill you. No one could kill him because he was a mighty devil, Rakshasa. No one could kill him. So he said, Ravana or Kans, you did so many things. Now the son of your sister, the sixth one, will be the cause of your death. And he puts his sister just married and wants Jesus to give the failure from the father's house. So her husband and her immediately after few steps walked away from the house. He took them into the prison. And Devaki's father, the Kans father, the king, they put him also in the jail just beside. And he put the guards. When you hear that Devaki have given birth to the child, immediately inform me. And doesn't matter which time, night or the day, when they heard that she got a child, he went there and just newly born child, half hour or something, he took it and threw on the wall. Mother couldn't do anything. Father couldn't. They were all chained. Six. When sixth one came, then the Krishna. But he had to be taken away from the prison and there were several gates. But the Maya, the glory of the God, the Leela of the God, that time the voice came, Vasudev, the father of the Krishna, take him to the Nandagaon, other side of the bank river, the river of the bank Yamuna. And what happened? All fell in sleep. All guards, all were like in anesthesia. And the doors opened and he takes in the basket with one cloth and walks through the water through Yamuna and brings him other side. He comes back and there was one girl born and told that bring that girl here. He didn't dare to bring, but it was the order. So he brought the just fresh born girl also and he walked. When he entered the room in the prison, again all doors shut and the guards woke up and saw there is one child has a birth. Child was crying. Kans came. He opened and he said, give me. She said, this is a girl, there's not. He said, no, how should I know? So he took that girl to throw on the wall and this Mahamaya, her name was, just dematerialized and said, Kans, your enemy is already born and growing. So what I want to tell, what was the condition of the mother of the Krishna? The Holy Mother Maria, she saw only one son's pain. But she saw and suffered six children. Similarly, the God Rama had not easy life.

neither for his wife, mother, nor for his own life. What do you say about holy friends from Assisi? We adore, we make a church for it. We have beautiful wisdom from him. But when he was alive, people were throwing stones on him. The crazy one, there's a schizophrenic one. So life of the saints is not easy. We human do not understand, but after we will cry and we will worship them. My dear, maybe it is too late. It's too late. Therefore, and it is a very symbolical chapter in this Eastern time, which we witness, and that is one rabbit and egg. How do we compare the egg and the rabbit? Rabbit doesn't give egg. But something is symbolical, because rabbit have different symbols in ancient cultures as a life and survival, pure, vegetarian. Egg is most important subject that is called in Vedas Hiranyagarbha, golden embryo. Entire universe is round. Everything what is, all is round. Our earth is also round. The sun ray which comes doesn't come directly, it's also circulating, coming round. Water, each drop, the fine drop as a drop of the fog, it's also round. That's called zero. Everything, we are born from that round drop of the water liquid. Therefore called Hiranyagarbha. Hiranya means gold. Garbha means embryos. Entire universe is one egg. And inside is that cosmic consciousness, divine consciousness. And that is called Brahman. So, in that womb of the mother of the universe, she is a mother. Entire endless universe, within that, there are anant, anant Surya and Chandra, many, many thousands and thousands of the moons and suns. Yogi, through the meditation and samadhi, nirvikalpa samadhi, savikalpa samadhi, or nirbija samadhi, sabija samadhi. Sabija samadhi means that you come to the some higher level of the consciousness, but still you have there awareness of the self and desire. It means as long as this desire is, there is a seed. Nirbija, then there is no desires. Then you are one with the universe. It is said that when the Buddha, he came to this level, then he couldn't proceed, he couldn't bring anything back. He lost in that nothingness. So that's why he comes and he said there is nothing. The consciousness of the yogi through this nirvikalpa samadhi or the nirbija samadhi can reach 2,100 sun systems. Chaudha lok, there are 14 different worlds within this sun. And above that,

0: There are 2099. 14 लोक 2100 ब्राह्मण्ड. That far a consciousness of yogi can go if one practices properly, follow the disciplines. I cannot still follow this. I've tried to come, do my best. You are the perfect one. So come on. Yes, next time you should tell how many lokas you came. So my dear ones, I can only tell what the scripture says, what the many, many holy saints say. The rishis, great saints, hermits, they gave this education to their children. And they had a great, great energy, spiritual power. But though it is 2,100 sun systems or more, made, more than this, today science says it's endless. Good. Till today, no any science or no any instrument is developed that they can reach 2,100 solar systems. Yogi did. And we are on the way to develop the science. One day maybe we'll come to thousands and thousands of it. But all in one space. And that one space is the mother. When we see Divine Mother, when we see Divine Shakti, it does not refer to the genders, dualities, and these mortal forms. That consciousness within is both as a father and as a child of that mother. Eko ham bahushyami, I am one, and now I will multiply. That begins with the sound, vibration, and that original sound which tells Om, Akar, Ukar, Makar. The form, the resonance, and the life, the light. Om Karabindu Sayuktam Nityadayanti Yogina Kamdam Mokshdam Cheva Om Karaya Namo Namaha. Then, Ekoham Bahushyami, I am one and I will now multiply, and then all the suns, moons, stars, planets, elements develops. And a life according to the environments. We are here on this mortal world, coming and going, perhaps for holidays, or we are coming for the retreat, or for some seminars to develop ourselves. The chance for this individual soul, which began from that origin of the Brahman, is traveling round the world. It is called the this soul is fluttering on the waves of the times to darkness and light in this empty space. God is merciful and gave us, which I think, and according to the yogis, there is no other creatures like we. The human body. 8.4 million different creatures in this world in three categories: jalchar, thalchar, nabchar, the water, in the water, creatures on the earth and in the space. These are the 8.4 million and different way to enter in this world. When it comes near to our world, our system, sun system, then comes in touch with five elements, and through the light and water into the vegetations and into the body, and creation begins. Many things happens in our life, good and bad, always happens. But most terrible tragedy will happen. Maybe that a human will die without achieving that higher consciousness or God realization or the self realization. Today I visited one old home and there were some people who have no more memories and they are elderly people, so beautiful people, so nice, so kind. But they don't know who is there. Father comes, or mother comes, or the son comes. Or I visited one person whom I know. It took nearly half hour or 40 minutes to then smile. Oh, Swami, see. What is that life? I think God, something didn't make good. I have to have a consultation with him.
1: I agree.
0: Thank you.
1: Yes, very much so.
0: Because when I will say, when this machine is not any more functionable, then please take it away. Mm. Don't push us in the workshop.
1: Yeah, yeah.
0: So, char din ki chandni aakhir andheri raat. Oh my dear, 4 nights are the moon nights. Then again it will be the dark nights. Which are the 4 nights? These 4 nights we divide the lifespan. Brahmacharya, from the birth till you finish your study, student. The student should have no other interest than study. Amrut, right? Say yes or no?
1: Yes.
0: Yes. Thank you. After 25 years of study, then household. Marry, have good children, educate the children. After 55 or 65, you get a retirement. Give all to your children. And you go somewhere, meditate, prayer. That's all. And after that, nearly 75 or 80, then the renunciation, you can become Swami or the monk. But Adi Guru Bhagwan Shankaracharya said, he changed the law. Whenever you get a vairagya, detachment, and burning desire in the heart to know thyself or God, you can become a sannyasi, but you have to keep these principles there. These are the 4 nights of moon nights. Rest are all dark. Therefore, Shankaracharya said, Koham katam idam jatam kove kartasya vidyate. Who am I? I'm not this body. It's my skin, my blood, my muscles, my nerves, my glands, my bones. My bones, my body, my mind, my intellect, my emotion. So who is constantly sitting inside and saying, my, who is there? I give you an onion and you say, thank you. You peel one layer of the onion. What is this? It's a layer of the onion. Second, third, fourth, fifth. There's no onion inside. So that is to know, to find what is a real onion. Similarly, what is the real self within us? So it doesn't matter how much we will try to live healthy life, good food, everything good. But at end, all will fail. There was a great saint, by birth he was blind, and he writes one beautiful song or a bhajan.

And he says at end, not even 1 cent will go with you. Your money, how we are trying to get money, earn money, make money. But this is so funny. Nothing goes with us, not a single dollar or cent. Even this body will not go with us. And that's very hard to renounce, very hard to understand. Sorry. So the way, how to achieve? Sitting all the times in meditation makes you lazy. You steal the time of others. You should work. When your wife said, can you please make the vacuum cleaner? I said, don't disturb, I'm meditating. That's it. So, what is the meditation? Yes, to find inner peace, find this, feel ourselves, we should meditate. Without meditation, there is no way. But when and how? So, our inner thinking, way of thinking, that is important. Yesterday we were talking about peace, but why we don't have peace? Because there's a great enemy of the peace is sitting inside. That doesn't let have a peace. And that greatest enemy is fear. And the fear is like a gang. Have a strong friends. Everyone has a fear from that gang. And that's called jealous, hate, anger, greed, revenge. All these negative energies, attachment. I'm afraid to lose this microphone. I'm afraid, have fear from my existence. I'm afraid from this, that, from the death, from that. It's not easy to get rid of the fear. And fear is also a supporter for our life. If you have no fear, you can't live. If you have no fear, you will just run on the road opposite to the car. And when the car comes, fear gives you signal, stop, automatically. So fear is a healthy, and fear is unhealthy. But where and how? And now, compassion. In the holy book Ramayana, great Tulsidas writes, and Tulsidas' life was not easy. Not easy. Which saint has an easy life, tell me, except me? Because I'm not a saint. So I asked my Guruji, make me saint. He said, are you ready to suffer? I said, that I cannot. I'm modern, Swamiji. Mosquito comes, I'm afraid. So my dear, it's a lifelong work. Tulsidas said very clearly, very nicely in his holy book, Ramayana.

0: When we turn on the light, darkness is gone. Therefore, Lord, let me be light in darkness. So that I, wherever come, I may enlighten the hearts of others. Dharma. Without dharma, these flowers will not grow. Without that dharma, the fruits will not come. That's called Sanatana Dharma, the universal principle. And how to achieve that, understand that, is called Daya. For the Daya, we have to follow that dharma, mercy. Which dharma did that mothers follow? Though they were suffering, but they didn't give up their mercy. Daya dharma ka mool hai paap, mool abhiman. And the roots of the sins is ego. I will do, I will do. They will see, it will see. I. That is the part of the ignorance and suffering. Great Swami Sivananji said in his one of the nice poem, within you is the mercy, bliss of the ocean. And within you is the fountain of the joy. Kill this little I and lead divine life. So I is the one of the biggest problem. And when the ego is, we cannot surrender, we cannot be humble, and we think we are the humans, we can do everything. Yes, you can do everything, but you have to then suffer everything. It will multiply like a snowball. You know what I mean, snowball? Do you have here snow?
1: Yes.
0: Oh, very good. So when you make a snowball and let it roll from the hill down, it gets more and more snow catches and becomes a small ball becomes a big one. That's what we call snowball. So every action will have a reaction and every reaction will have action. Doesn't matter you believe or not. Believe or not believe does not change that reality. Therefore, Daya dharma ka mool hai paap, mool abhiman, the roots and foundation of the sins is that abhiman, ego, I will do. Tulsi daya na chhodiye. Therefore he said, never give up your compassion, your mercy. Jab lak ghat mein praan, as long as you have a life in your heart. When that is gone, then what will happen to your body and things that you can't do anything? But as long as you are aware, then please think. Understand. Understand everyone. We should be wise. Even how much daya or forgiveness we have. We say in India, when a dog bites you on your calf muscles, you cannot run behind dog and bite him. Do you? No. All we say, oh, naughty dog, we have to be careful, that's all. Similarly, that our viveka, our intelligence, our daya, should try to create peace and happiness in the world through our mercy. Any negative word is like a bullet. And every kind, sweet words, wise words is like that rain for the crops which is drying. A hope. Bani aisi boliye man ka apa khoye. Auran ko sital kare apun sital hoy. Bani aisi boliye. Bani means the language.

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That is your kind language. That's your full of love, the words, understanding words, not anger, not shouting, not screaming. Screaming dogs, shouting rakshasas, no? Fighting negative energies. Devas, good one, harmony, there is no fight. We are like the ocean. On the surface is the waves, bottom of the ocean is very calm, peaceful. So whatever happens in the world, we can't stop. What happened, happened. But don't put more fire in it, fuel. In your heart and in your intellect, in your mind, you should have like a bottom of the ocean, peace and compassion. Always send blessings to the world. We all have ability to bless. When the children goes to school, now we say bye-bye. Take care. Be good boy. But we say bless you. The blessing should be with you. Take care. Not bye-bye. Bye-bye means finished. Go, go. And I bless you. You connected yourself constantly and blessing helps. Doesn't matter who gives you blessing. And we all have blessings. You say sometimes in your Australian people, when someone makes, you say, bless you. Only that time. Other time we said, bye bye, burden gone. Not like this. So daya, we can do, help everyone. Everyone. And in this daya, there is one beautiful exercise, techniques we have. And many people are doing here also. In India, if we see the thorns on the way, we will take this thorn and put it away. Or piece of glass, bottles. And here also many people enjoy the beer and they throw the, or they enjoy the alcohol and then they don't know what they do, they throw the alcohol bottles, glass, broken, splitted pieces of glass. Now we have daya. We carefully collect it and put it away, because it can hurt any human, it can hurt animals, the dogs, the birds, many, many, or mouse, many. They don't know there's a glass, they will come on it and they will hurt themselves, pain. This is a beautiful hidden practice of the mercy. When you

to move the thorns from the path, general path. Now, it is said, in religion, Hindus, you did not remove the thorns from the path. You removed the thorns from your future path. That fruit comes to us. Who is hungry, give something to eat. There are some people who are poor, sitting somewhere, homeless, and we are walking or driving, and we said, oh, these people, they don't work. They will drink alcohol. Who are you to judge that person that can't work and will drink alcohol? What is bad in the alcohol? The whole country is drinking alcohol and you don't want to let him drink. True? Why? And are you sure that he will drink alcohol? May he will buy bread. I tell you, I will not tell the name of the countries. The economical situation is so bad, that parents of the father, they left the home, standing on the street, and they write on the piece of paper, I have no job, and now no more home. Lost family because wife is also standing somewhere. I'm not lying. It is a situation. And people stops and gives them. But instead of that giving, you give such a thoughts. If you have nothing to give, don't worry, don't give, but at least don't give those thoughts to pollute thy inner self, your antakarana. That is that. And if you give someone who's standing, doesn't matter, he's a millionaire, but now he's in front of you like a beggar. If you give $1, God will give you thousands of the dollars. Whatever we do, good things, God see, and he will not keep it, he will give us back. Likewise, you put one seed in the ground from the wheat, and it comes, and how you can harvest from one seed, a handful seed from that, multiplying. So when you put one seed of the good deeds, that will give more. So this is the way to develop the spirituality and the mercy. So all the organization which is we call humanitarian and so on is based on this. Those who involve too much then in the money, I will earn like this, I will do this, I will do this, then has lost the spirituality. Lost the spirituality. Lakshmi is chanchal. Lakshmi is a restless money. Money will never stay with you forever. $100 you have now in the pocket, and after 10 days you will see in which pocket is that one. It's always going, going, going, going. Coming and going. So, but in our Vedanta and in our Shastra said, there are four pillars of the human life. Dharma, Artha, Kama, Moksha. Dharma, righteousness. Artha, wealth, means that you can support your family, and if guest comes, you can give them also something to eat. Artha. Without artha, without money, we can't exist anymore. If you will not give me money for my ticket or donation, how will I come? And when you give the money, you say, Swamiji, but you said don't give money, it's okay. I'm telephoning it. Every minute costs us money. Round the world people are calling. So now in this yuga, we cannot survive, even we can't breathe
without money. Money is not bad. Bad is how we use it and renounce. But don't only run behind the money. So, dharma, artha, kama. Kama have many meanings. Karma. Nishkam karma seva. That is a kama. Many people understand kama only create the children. No, no, no. The shastras need not to write to create the children. That goes automatically by every creatures. So kama here means karma. Nishkam karma or sakam karma. Bhagavad Gita's third chapter is on the karma yoga. Beautiful written. You should write. And bhakti. Dharma, artha, kama or moksha. Moksha mulam gurur kripa. Now two kinds of mercy. The blessings, the mercy of parents, brothers, friends, relatives and all humans. And the second, kripa, guru kripa. Doesn't matter how much you will practice, but the moksha will not come without the guru kripa. And guru bhakti is the highest bhakti, the devotion practice to create the mercy. When you lost this, when you lost the guru bhakti, it means the bird have lost the wings or someone has cut off the wings. Through the negative society, negative talking, negative words, you didn't make good, you cut off the wings of that sadhaka, that practitioners. And now the death of the cat is coming. Bird would like to fly away, moving only the muscles, but there are no wings to take off. Similarly, when the question of the moksha will come, that you need the stamp on your spiritual passport, on that stamp is written Guru Kripa. And not like Guru, that 1 year you have this person, second year you have that one, after 10 years you have that one, and after 20 years you have someone, and then after 5 years you have someone will carry you to the graveyard. That's it. So Guru, only one. All are our Gurus. From everyone we learn. All are our fathers, but our biological father is only one. And that mother who is only one who gave us the birth. Mother and father we can get in every life. But Satgurudev we can get only in the human life. So once you got, you are lucky one, you are blessed one. And that's called moksha mulam gurur kripa.

vegetables grows. But every day try to touch this and go and this, work on that. Definitely it will help you a lot from futsal and from the here. And if you don't get this, go to one tree, doesn't matter which kind of tree. Go and touch the trunk of the tree. Don't think that this person must be like this. Yeah, this is a... yeah, then when you go, they will say... So, but doesn't matter if they say good or not. What energy coming from the tree, deep from the earth, and hide this all, and the, all the wings from every side, and it is such a energy coming there in, and you touch here, just touch your hands. One day, 2 days, 3 days, but after some days you will really need, have a need to touch this tree. Now, so this touching the tree, touching the earth with the futsal and with the palms, because these are sensitive. So this part of the body is end of the nerves and the here is the nerves. So when we hear, did we practice yesterday, no? We can do

1 centimeter distance. And now slowly do this technique. Slowly, hands far and back. Yes? Is there pressure? Is there pressure? And if we go like this now, is not needles moving? 1 centimeter. Now change other side. There is a needles in every direction, this way or this way, or this. Yes? And then we said our tree. Now close your fist. Down. Open. Come. There's nothing. Yes? There's no needles. So this is your energy. The nine and my is only God or the sun and the earth. So there's no miracle. There's nothing. It is that technique which we need. So this is for the health, which I'm saying. And so this is a solar plexus. And one person in India, in Jodhpur, there is one Swamiji also, is a nice friend of me. And he had the cancer in the his solar plexus. Very painful. And doctor said, yes, we give you medicine and then injection and so. But then he know, and doctor said, Swamiji, we give you medicine, but 99.9, your life is about 1 month or 2 months. And I got a message, and I went to visit him. We were sitting. Of course, we all will say always, you will be okay and you will not die, and we are doing you. And then I put it my hand like this, in this technique, on his navel. And he said, Swamiji, it's a little painful. I said, no problem, I will not give pressure. So just gently. And this, exactly this energy was going there. I said, you should do, Swami, every day, and we prayer, and you are also very great sadhu. Swami, you have many powers, it will be okay. And really, I can tell you, he is healed. Yeah. It's 2 years already. And now at the Kumbh Mela, he was there also. So, we need faith with ourself and with the nature, and if you believe the God, the God. And this exercises, movements, everything is within you. Within you is the ocean of the bliss. And within you is your faith. And within you is your God. Just trust, and you will be one with that. This is very, very important, very, very important. So this is the, now this nerves, which yesterday, day before yesterday I spoke, that have 72,000 nerve systems we have in the body. And I think we shall make here big, big, chart for this, and there's another picture from the chart, body engine, how coming. So this chakra is the last down, and it is said, we call that God end of the spinal column.
Now we have God, first we worship. First he have to be worshipped. And he, the first beginning, first God, is Shiva. And it is Shiva have two sons. And there is Ganesha, and before Ganesha is the Kartikeya. So first, the story is a very long, which I will not tell. But the youngest this child, one, he got a elephant head on his body. The story is very far. Anyhow, he is known as an elephant. And he is a, you see there is a big, beautiful picture here, chart, sitting, this is the Ganesha, Bhagavan, God Ganesha. He is a son of the Shiva. But still, he got the position in the entire universe. The first will be remember or worship Ganesha. If you are not remembering first him, then your work will be wrong. Try it. So even the Shiva have to wait. Ganesha comes. Now, there's a long Hindu mythology. So, now this chakra, Muladhar chakra, and there are so many complications already in beginning. What today? So, but this complication is, this pictures is only mythologically written, but in reality it's not like that. But why this and that connection to this symbol, that is they are bringing here. So, now the Ganesha is a god, and his place is on the bottom of your spinal column near your anus muscle. Now, when beginning, when I come to know this, I said, no, it's how possible Ganesha cannot be down there. Oh, God. I was became so wild. But then other one said, no, it is true, that's another true. And then they translate, they told what it means. And without him, no one can hold that. So elephant is one of the strongest creature and most oldest creature. And we pray that it will not be died out because people are killing, humans are killing all animals. Now, okay, let's go towards any animal, elephant. But what is there? Now why in chakra comes the elephant? And then, though elephant is white, white elephant is rare to be seen. And white elephant is the chariot of the Brahma, God Brahma. And God Brahma is a creator. So Vishnu and Shiva is different, but the creator is, for one, is Brahma. So he have the rights in everything. Like, let's say, you have Prime Minister and you have other Home Minister or something, but
the not a proper but the president. And in India, our is different. So the president, you have president power here, and we have the prime minister. But the president has the power to stop the both side, and whole army is in hands of the president. But president is just his. Equal to all, he's keeping balance. So, it is Ganesh is the president. Now, okay, he's president, okay, let's make. But I saw so many elephants. Did you see the elephants? Mm-hmm. Who didn't saw the elephant? In the pictures, yes? Did you touch him? Oh, I also touch, but my heart beat is so high. Yeah, but when you come close to him, and then he's so loving. Then you can hold his trunk and walk with him. Oh God, and he's exhaling through his nose. And so, once I was holding, and was called winter time. And I hold, and coming, his exhalation was so warm, and of course dripping water also. So anyhow. So the elephant have one trunk. On the picture also we have. Everyone saw. But why the Ganesh ji here in this chakra, he have the seven trunks? Now, many people will say, "Now Indians are

seven trunks. And that doctors can tell us better. But there is one center, one tiny, very tiny gland. And that gland is balance our life. And when that is gone, you are died. 100% you died. Even the solar plexus can be okay, but it goes. And what is that? So this is, according to the yogic science, it was so many books, these, that. And now this called Saptadhatu. Saptadhatu. Now what is the Saptadhatu? Translation, the seven elements. Seven elements in our book. Like you need iron in your body. If there is no iron, then we have other problems. So like this, all seven metals in the body. And that's called Saptadhatu. And Saptadhatu means good health, balance, everything. Without this dhatu, you are gone. And from where we get this dhatu? From Prakriti, nature. Not from animals, not from meat, not from eggs, nothing. But the grains and the vegetations and from the earth grown. This is in our body. And now more and more the meat consuming, they are getting less and less, the life will be less, and we know many, many problems now. Many deep chemicals. People, I saw 2-3 in Facebook that about children have no legs and no hands. Did you see that? Saw it? And this one boy, he have no hands, no legs, but he made a study and he got a diploma. So, but no hands. And he's jumping, rolling in the swimming pool. He's swimming, rolling, he gets up. God gave him some kind of energy and support, but no two hands and no two legs. So this, all these chakras, what is talking about you, this Kundalini and this, it is only one. And now here is the Brahma, and here it is the Brahma, and the Saraswati, the creator here. There is a lotus flower. Lotus is for us a holy or a best flower. But this flower, lotus is mostly growing in the very muddy earth. Muddy. In very clean, good water, he cannot. So, but when the flower comes up, bud, and opening, so beautiful, no? When the sun setting, it goes again back. And when dawn begins, it's opening. And so this chakras we have here four energy, and is a four elements in the body. And the Kundalini chakra is here in the middle. And how this, so this is a talking, 1 week we have to talk only about this chakra.

So therefore, don't think that Kundalini is something will awake and you will like this. So hold me, please hold. This is a matter. Immediately we should send to the doctor in the hospital. So awakening the Kundalini in ourselves is our clear consciousness, our wisdom and clarity, the divine. And when you have no these qualities, then it is the Janadhara chakra, and there have six petals, and it is a crocodile. There was a Ganesha, God Ganesha. He did everything. But the second step is a crocodile is sitting there. He don't let you go. So the chakras from the foot sole till ankle joint is earth. From ankle joint till the knee is the vegetation. And from vegetation till the hip joints is the animals. And from beginning of the spinal column till the throat is the human chakra and mixture from the animals. The animals, vegetations mixed from vegetations and the earth is mixed together. So therefore, though we are a human, but still the animals are going with us. They try to pull you down. But we, if we are human, and we can do that meditation and that prayer and this and that, definitely you can come over. Otherwise, this crocodile said, aha, where are you going? And this crocodile also can fall down the elephant. There's a very big, there's a whole big holy book written about this crocodile and elephant. So the elephant jumped into swimming. Elephant is only once he can feel that I am very light in the water, no? Otherwise it's very heavy. And crocodile came and he caught him and try to pull down. A crocodile has also strength very much. Now, in the water, elephant have not so much power. And he have the power. So this is a, elephant is a here, which I show you before, yes? Ganesha. Oh, he's nicely sitting on the solid place, but coming to the water. Water is an emotion. Water is an emotion. So, emotion means motion, moving. And therefore, the principle of the water is the moon. And moon is a principle of the master of the mind. And our mind is changing. Every minute, mostly Americans are teaching me sometime, good, and what? They said, Swamiji, I'm sorry, I've changed my mind. After 1 hour, no, Swamiji, I changed my mind, I will come. Always Americans have good, I change my mind. So that I said, why don't you change first your body and then change the mind? You think the mind is easy to say, changing. But changing of the mind, you don't know how much energy from you is
disturbed.

then we are coming upper and upper. Finally, there is a eighth chakra on the top of the head. Now here is the Shiva. He is dancing there. He is above everything and bliss. And this is Shiva, is that in one, and this is his half female and half male. The Shiva is in this part of the body. So, what I want to tell you for us, now, after this, all the stories, all this what I say, try to practice, rub your palms many times a day. Okay? But, of course, you should not go somewhere in public and make like this all the time, yeah? Because sometimes people think, oh God, this is psychic. And also the foot soles. And the pranayam and mantra. So mantra, Om Triyambakam Yajamahe Sugandhim Pushtivardhanam Urvarukamyeva Vandanat Mrityur Muktir Mahamritata. So prayer to this, the gods, all Triyambakam, this all the trinities, Triyambakam Yajamahes, and that is the Shiva. These prayers, and O Lord, bless me and give me the liberation. How? Like this fruit, you know, it is called the kakdi ko kya kehte? Kakdi. Cucumber. And when the cucumber is ripe, then automatically it will separate from the our plant or vine. Without pain, or from the tree, when the fruit is ripe, separates. Without pain, without any, like this, O Lord, without any desire, when the disease, anything, please bless me that I just become separate from this maya, from this samsara, this world, and liberation to thyself, O Lord. So I pray for this. Lead me from the darkness to the light. And that's it. It's a very good mantra. From where does this mantra? Wonder nicely. So every mantra is a good mantra, but the best mantra is your guru mantra, but you get that. And then more better is this, that you have to then repeat all the times. Having the mantra is not, but you have to practice. But finally, once more I must tell you, we are mortal beings. We are not immortal. Maybe immortal we will that be that we will not come again. But at the present, as far as we are in this body, one day we have to go. And we are attached to our soul, our who is I? We have fear of our body. But body is not our. But it is connected, all these five elements. And these five bodies. The physical body, so it's called Anamaya Kosha,
the body of the nourishment. Anmaya kosha, pranamaya kosha, the energy. Manomaya kosha, the mind. And vijnanamaya kosha is the knowledge, the science. And anandamaya kosha, the bliss. How will we enter into the bliss? Animals, they don't know. They are suffering, and of course they have pain, they have fear, everything. But we humans, even we are not capable to mastery our body. But we will do that also there. Then is it different? What is the difference between animals and humans? Khana, pina, bhogana, pasu bhi, param sujan. Oh man, eating, sleeping, and producing the children, animals are also active. What can not you do more than this something to come the highest? So Kundalini and chakras, it is that science of the yoga and the whole body. There is no other more than this, the chakras, kundalinis and vibrations. Each part of the body there are chakras where we are coming, for example, from China's people are doing, we also have, it's called the two techniques, acupressure or acupuncture. So this acupressure is that they touch with one needle connected to a monitor, and when there is exact point, then the needle is moving. And when you miss this point, then it will only move like this, but it doesn't go further. So many centers are everywhere. I had a little bit of neck problems in this. Always I said, what should I do with my nose? I went to one doctor, and he have needles. I said, what? And he did the needle here, somewhere on my foot, near foot in the ankle joint here. I said, okay, needle is so long. My heartbeat was longer because I don't know what will happen if the needle will break. And there was no pain at all. He went in. And what happened? In the same time, here was it, but signal was that here was burning in one nerve. Suddenly, from here to here, within no time. And that is again the evidence that 72,000 nerves and where these all chakras are there. It's very, very interesting things. Very, many, many different, but why from here, exactly that point must be here that doctor should know. Otherwise, he will put the wrong button somewhere and my eyes is gone. It can happen. So, therefore, practice, masters. So, yoga, I think you should have this book. You have this book? Yeah, and the chakra, Hidden Powers in Humans. So, it is not only that I want to sell the book. You can buy somewhere else. But you have to very concentrate it and read and what it means there. And then that chart, you have to read this chart, and there's written Sanskrit and English translation. So everything what you need, you have in this book.

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1: Všetko máte zabalené patohu so sebou.
0: Doesn't matter which part of the universe you are.
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0: Subconscious.
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0: Who was carrying all our past lives actions.
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0: They are coming back.
1: Sa nám vracajú späť.
0: So when the first second this soul enters in divine, or every mother is a divine, in mother's body.
1: A je to tá prvá sekunda, keď táto duša vstúpi do tela našej matky. 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
0: That time begins your new life again.
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0: So, that time our life begins.
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0: And that second tension begins.
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0: Now you from beautiful universe descending on this mortal world.
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0: When you are born,
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0: you were already getting old in mother's body.
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0: We were born 9 months old.
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0: So our birthdays, some that time we don't know.
1: No, tak tie naše narodeniny sú niekde ešte pred tým a my nevieme presne kedy.
0: So, that time in which harmony, situation, conditions was mother and father.
1: V tom čase, v akej situácii sa nachádzala naša matka a otec?
0: That will affect our life.
1: To ovplyvní náš život.
0: And that means also our some karma is already acting with us.
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0: The mother and father had a beautiful harmony.
1: Matka a otec mali krásne
0: happiness,
1: šťastie.
0: And very, very spiritual feelings.
1: A veľmi duchovné pocity.
0: That child will be
1: to dieťa bude
0: coming as a best quality.
1: Príde v najlepšej kvalite.
0: And when there is some kind of force and this and that,
1: a keď sú tam nejaké iné sily,
0: full of alcohol or this or drugs and like this,
1: plné alkoholu a drog,
0: that's not good.
1: Nie je to dobré.
0: And when 9 months you are in mother's body,
1: a keď ste 9 mesiacov v matkinom tele,
0: in which condition mother is,
1: v akých podmienkach sa tá matka nachádza,
0: and in which condition is father.
1: A v akých podmienkach sa nachádza otec.
0: So that father has to pay 100% attention to the, his wife because new life is coming.
1: Ten otec by mal sa 100% venovať tej matke, pretože prichádza nový život.
0: We call the dharma.
1: My to nazývame dharmou.
0: And dharma here means dharma. Our obligation.
1: Dharma to znamená naše povinnosti.
0: Our duty.
1: Naše povinnosti.
0: So now

0: Now the father's dharma for that child.
1: Otcova dharma k dieťaťu.
0: It's his child.
1: Je to jeho dieťa.
0: You have given to mother.
1: Dali ste ho matke.
0: And she took it in her hand, whole of her palm and in the heart.
1: A ona si ho vzala do ruky a potom.
0: So it's not only father's child, it's both together.
1: Nie je to len otcové dieťa, je to obok dohromady.
0: So father should make his wife or the mother of this embryo in every aspect happiness, comfortable.
1: A tak otec by sa mal snažiť, aby tá matka a aj to embryo bolo v každom prípade šťastné a pohodlné.
0: That means now this man have fulfilling his karmic dharma.
1: To znamená, že v tomto momente ten muž naplňa svoju karmickú dharmu.
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0: is carrying more karmas.
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0: Like this, because the human life is just not like animals. Though animals have also, life is a life. But animals have their duty, they are doing.
1: Pretože ľudský život je iný ako zvieratí, my máme určité povinnosti, aj keď aj zvieratá majú povinnosti, ktoré následujú.
0: But we have that brain.
1: Ale my máme ten mozog.
0: And we have a little bigger this part of the heart.
1: Máme trošku väčšiu časť túto okolo srdca.
0: The child is born happy.
1: Dieťa sa narodí.
0: Like you all.
1: Tak ako vy všetci.
0: I do believe your father and mother was very harmonious and they still loves you very much.
1: Verím, že všetci vaši rodičia, matka a otec boli veľmi harmonickí a veľmi vás milovali.
0: You know when the couples getting divorced.
1: Viete, ak sa dvojica rozvedie.
0: And a small child is there.
1: A majú malé dieťa.
0: And that small child had to go to the court.
1: A to malé dieťa musí na súd.
0: And have to decide with whom you want to be.
1: A musí sa rozhodnúť, s kým pôjde, či s matkou alebo s otcom.
0: You have teared this child in two pieces.
1: Roztrhnete to dieťa na dva kusy.
0: You killed it.
1: Zabili ste ho.
0: Therefore think very much.
1: Preto rozmýšľajte veľmi.
0: Human life is a great and beautiful.
1: Veľmi dobré. 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
0: Full of intellect.
1: Plný intelektu.
0: Everything.
1: Všetkého.
0: But out of we don't know which conflict appears.
1: Ale nevieme, aký konflikt nastane.
0: And you tear three souls.
1: A kvôli nemu roztrhnete tri duše.
0: Child, mother and father too.
1: Dieťa, matka, ale aj otec.
0: Therefore, we shall think, I'm not telling which God you want to believe.
1: A preto by sme mali rozmýšľať, ja vám nehovorím, akému Bohu by ste mali.
0: Any God you believe or don't believe.
1: Či veríte v akéhokoľvek Boha, alebo neveríte.
0: But there is someone.
1: Ale je niekto.
0: Whom you believe.
1: Komu veríte.
0: And that is inside you.
1: A ten je vo vás, vo vnútri.
0: It means at least you should believe thyself.
1: To znamená, že by ste mali veriť aspoň sami sebe.
0: And if you can't believe thyself.
1: A ak nemôžete veriť sami sebe.
0: Then something is missing here.
1: Tak niečo vám tuto chýba.
0: So something you believe.
1: Niečomu veríte.
0: If you like, let's say, orange juice.
1: Ak máte radi pomarančový juice.
0: So you believe you like orange juice.
1: Tak veríte, že máte radi.
0: So there is a belief.
1: Takže je tam nejaká viera.
0: So we shall believe that.
1: Mali by sme tomu veriť.
0: And that is a God.
1: A to je Boh.
0: And there a lot of energy. So someone what we call who is incarnated.
1: I have no energy.

0: vylezie znova hore.
1: Again, that becomes our I want to have.
0: Ja to chcem mať.
1: Money is not enough.
0: Peniaze nie sú dostatočné.
1: You go home.
0: Idete domov.
1: You will buy, take the money.
0: Zoberiete si peniaze a idete domov.
1: So, this desire of beautiful coat.
0: A tá túžba toho krásneho kabáta.
1: You will buy.
0: Ktorý si chcete kúpiť.
1: You went home.
0: Idete domov.
1: Desire is in subconscious now.
0: A tá túžba je v podvedomí.
1: But again, mind is bring this desire again out, up.
0: Znova a znova mysel privádza alebo vynáša tú túžbu hore.
1: You had no money.
0: Nemáte peniaze.
1: And your wife comes.
0: A príde manželka.
1: What is matter? You are a little bit restless.
0: Aký máš problém, si nejaký nepokojný.
1: He said, I saw beautiful coat.
0: A on hovorí, videl som krásny kabát.
1: And I would like it.
0: A ja by som ho chcel.
1: She said, then why don't you buy it?
0: No, ona mu hovorí, tak prečo si ho nekúpiš?
1: Yes, I will buy.
0: Áno, kúpim si ho.
1: Okay, then go and buy.
0: Tak dobre, choď a kúp si ho.
1: He said, yes, darling, yes.
0: Áno, drahá, ale...
1: She said, but you had money. Did you drink everything?
0: A však ty peniaze si mal, čo si to všetko prepil?
1: Yes, no. She said, don't worry, I give you money and I go with you. Let's buy the coat.
0: Tak sa netrápi, ja s tebou pôjdem, peniaze ti dám a kúpime ho.
1: Till they went to the shop, the coat was sold.
0: A kým prišli do obchodu, ten kabát sa predal.
1: And didn't have second in the stories.
0: A nemali druhý na sklade.
1: Came home.
0: Prišli domov.
1: Okay, it doesn't matter. Tak. But desire remained inside.
0: Tak to nič nevadí to, ale tá túžba v nás zostala.
1: So, the mind is who's bringing message from our senses, our desires.
0: A tá mysl, ktorá privádza správy z našich zmyslov,
1: giving to our intellect, to our awareness, to the consciousness.
0: To dáva nášmu intelektu a nášmu vedomiu.
1: It realizes what it is.
0: My si uvedomíme, čo to je.
1: And goes to the subconscious.
0: A znova to ide do podvedomia.
1: In subconscious, this desires comes up.
0: A v podvedomí sa tie túžby vynárajú.
1: So when it comes to the intellect, in thoughts.
0: A keď nám to príde na mysel, do myšlienok a intelektu.
1: So it is said.
0: Hovorí sa.
1: That this desire belongs to that subject.
0: Hovorí sa, že táto túžba patrí k tejto téme.
1: So that desire belongs to the subject of buying a coat.
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1: But now intellect said, but coat is sold, is not there.
0: Ale intelekt povie, ale kabát tam už nie je, je bol predaný.
1: Goes back.
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1: You go shop to shop.
0: Tak prechádzate obchod za obchodom.
1: It's all is sold out.
0: A všetko je to vypredané.
1: Next season.
0: Budúcu sezónu.
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1: Goes deeper and deeper in subconscious to the level of the unconscious.
0: Ide hlbšie a hlbšie v podvedomí až na úroveň nevedomia.
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0: 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Our divine adoration to Alakpuri ji Siddhapeetha Parampara. Our humble prayers to Gurudev. Dear brothers and sisters around the world, wherever you are, many blessings. Today is the day where the human begins to think more spiritual. Last 3 days, 4 days, many millions of the humans were in great pain because of the situation. What we call the God Friday. That is said the time when Jesus was crucified. It's not easy. Neither easy was for the disciples, not for his mother, father. It created lots of fear.
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